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12: 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Like I was checking out the automated McDonald's they had in Arlington, man, where you go up, order the food, or you go in the store,
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12: and it comes down on a conveyor belt, man. 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
16: 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Boy, if that stuff malfunction, ooh.
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14: 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They put a robot inside the doll.
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Cardi B outside right here on 97.9 The Beat. All right, up next, we got Fat Smacks, Butter B. Let me tell you something, man. Your chance to go see Rick Ross is coming up in this hour. And in 3 minutes, I'm going to tell you exactly when that time is. Come on, right after this, man. Y'all turn the radio up 2 more notches. We on another planet. Yeah.

Alright, fast facts. That's Butter B right here on 97.9 The Beat. And I told you that I'm going to tell you when you can call to get them tickets to see Ricky Rose. And that time is at 7:35, alright? So look, if you got you a lover girl in your crib, you want to talk about it on your line, well, you need to get her them tickets to go see Ricky Ross. And y'all go have a good time. Here go Meg Thee Stallion with Lover Girl, 97.9.

0: 10, girl, you a 10. Girl, you a 10, girl, you a 10, girl, you a 10. 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
1: Boy, I'm telling you, man, summertime is when them heat hitters come out, man. Face Card, Skiller Baby featuring Chris Brown. Yeah. I'm gonna put that on my playlist. Here goes another one for the summertime, man. Spin That, Young Miami.

Spin That. You can just win that. All right, look, that's Young Miami with Spin That. But coming up in 3 minutes, your chance to win that. I'm talking Rick Ross tickets, man. It's coming up in 3 minutes. Right after this, Hit Kid, Glorilla. We're going to take you back a little bit. Here go FNF. Yeah, go ahead and turn it up. Twerk on them headlights. Do all them things. Let's go. I'm

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0: This is Kaylin.
1: Kaylin, I thought your name was number 9, because that was you here, girl.
0: Hey!
1: We're playing with them folks. Kaylin, you just got yourself a pair of tickets.
0: Y'all playing with me.
1: I ain't going to play with you no more, my man. You just got a pair of tickets to see my dog, Ricky Rose, on Tone Bow, that Miami 20 Years of Boss Classics tour. You feel me? Who you taking with you?
0: I'm going to take my best friend.
1: Go, best friend. Go, best friend. Yeah. Hey, it's going down Saturday, August 22nd at the Windspirit Opera House in Dallas. You're going to have to put some real nice on because they doing the live orchestra and stuff, okay?
0: Okay.
1: Real quick, what's that Instagram in case somebody needs you?
0: Okay, it's dollfacek_dollfacekay.
1: Overstood and understood. All right, man, coming up at 8 o'clock, we got DJ Michael Watts, Long Live Michael Watts, Swisher House Mix, right here on 97.9 to be. Oh, in that FIFA update. Let's go.
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1: Yo, what up? This your boy Lil Flip. I'm still in the building. You know what time it is, man. I'm repping the Screwed Up Clip. Speaking of screw music, we're going to go on here and let Michael Watts do his thing, baby. It's time for the Swisher House Mix.
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for real. Now we go all the way from Fort Worth to Dallas. But I got Houston vibes on this one. I'm feeling Houston vibes. I'm gonna rap this one for the H-Time.

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I'm in VOA, throwing up foes. 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

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So she's pretty.

0: gonna live Michael Watts forever. Infinity Watt right there, man. This is the one and only Swisher House Mix on 97.9 The Beat. We gonna do this thing until we can't no more. I'm gonna just keep it real, man. He sent me a lot of mixes when he was present with us, and so we gonna keep this thing rolling until they tell us, all right, that's enough, all right? So every Sunday night, you can tune in around 8 o'clock to get this vibe right here. But meantime, between time, man, my dog Hollywood Zay been in the streets at the FIFA Fan Festival, and he gonna tap in with it right now. Hollywood Zay, talk to them folks.
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2: Yeah, that was Hayden. It's the playmaker Hollywood Zay. And you know what? 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

0: 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Right here on 97.9 The Beat, the hip hop station. I'm Spaceboy Francis. It's the Beat Invasion Show. Let me tell you something, man. We got a lot going on this station, but one of the biggest things we rocking with right now is the One Voyage Cruise. All right, it's time to go ahead and book your cabin. We got performances from T.I., Rick Ross, even Keith Sweat, Thick Nick. All the legends gonna be there, man. And we just missing you. Just go ahead and get your cabin and use the code, man. You gotta use our code to get up to like $250 onboard credit. It was like $500. I think y'all missed that on that. That code is DFW. Put that code in at checkout and get your bread up. So call this number, man. 214-495-1963 to reserve your cabin. All right, you know we represent for the dirty, dirty Dallas. Look, in about 6 minutes or less, I got more vibes to keep you fresh right here on 97.9 The Beat.
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13: Check me out, man. I'm here with Big Boss Vet talking about how long 97.9 The Beat has really been putting it down and supporting her. Vet, you remember?
10: They see me when I was nothing. Do you remember
13: bro,
10: that? I was coming up.
13: Yes,
10: like,
13: bro.
10: Yeah, like, I remember when I first, like, spoke to you and, like, I was, like, still up coming. Like, I was still living in a condo, you know. I was in my city, like, I was, like, you know, bubbling. And now, we up.
13: Man, say we up like Granny Blood Pressure and you doing your thing. You touring, Nick Cannon, movies now, even acting. Like, we so proud of you, girl. I mean, wait, can I even talk about the movie or?
10: Another movie wanted as well, but I cannot say the movie yet, but.
13: I want to know so bad.
10: I do too.
13: I want to know so bad.
10: I want to tell you so bad, but I can't. You know, I can't. But just know bigger and better things are coming. Like,
13: that's it. Let's give it up for Big Boss Matt, y'all.
10: Yes, sir.
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0: Yeah, it's Spaceboy Fresh, 97 on the beat, and I got my girl Alondra in the building. Alondra, how did Alexander Law and 1-800-INJURED helped you after your wreck?
3: I was on my way to the mall. 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All I kept thinking was, man, thank God my kids aren't in the car with me.
0: Thank you, Lord. And you told me you called 1-800-INJURED right when the wreck happened, right?
3: Yep, I see the 1-800-INJURED buses all the time, especially because they're teamed up with the Dallas Mavs, and I'm a huge fan, so the number really stuck with me.
0: 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Okay, so you called the number right when the wreck happened, and then what?
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3: 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Now I'm running my own show.
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0: 5232 stand up. You know what I'm talking about? Hey, man, I'm really excited right now. It's 9 o'clock hour. This is the time I go stargazing. And I got a big star sitting right across from me right now. I can't wait to introduce you guys that don't know about Uno Loso. That's coming up at 9:45. In the meantime, between time, I need you to stick tight, man. Grab your seatbelt and prepare for this flight. This is the Starship, you dig me? All right, give me about 3 minutes, man. I really just need 3 minutes to get back into this mix. And we're going to talk more with Uno Loso right here on 979 The Beat.
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7: Check me out, man. I'm here with Big Boss Vet talking about how long 97.9 The Beat has really been putting it down and supporting her. Vet, you remember?
8: Tracy seen me when I was nothing. You remember
7: bro,
8: that? I was coming up.
7: Yes,
8: like,
7: bro.
8: Yeah, like, I remember when I first, like, spoke to you and, like, I was, like, still up coming. Like, I was still living in a condo, you know. I was in my city, like, I was, like, you know, bubbling. And now, we up.
7: Man, say we up like Granny Blood Pressure and you doing your thing. You touring, Nick Cannon, movies now, even acting. Like, we so proud of you, girl. I mean, wait, can I even talk about the movie or?
8: Another movie wants it as well, but I cannot say the movie yet, but.
7: I want to know so bad.
8: I do too.
7: I want to know so
8: bad. I want to tell you
7: like,
8: so
7: I
8: bad.
7: Just want to know so bad.
8: I want to tell you so bad, but I can't. You know, I can't. But just know bigger and better things are coming. Like,
7: that's it. Let's give it up for Big Boss Matt, y'all.
8: Yes, sir.
9: Yo, hold up now, man.
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Wannabe Remix, Meg Thee Stallion, Cardi B, right here on 97.9 The Beat. You already know the vibe, man. We are the hip-hop station, and you are tuned in to the number one show Sunday nights, man. This is The Beat Invasion. I'm Spaceboy Fresh, your favorite alien out of Oak Cliff.

Cause I know got your stress. Will I take those to my death? Haven't decided just yet. Yeah. 40 was such a bang. All of my ops, they des. Please don't put me to the test. They tryna get back on the net. I'm tryna get back in the flesh. Yeah.

BBB, Juvenile Beach Man Thee Stallion. If you from Dallas, you know there's a lot of BBB walking around here every time. All right, wait, that makes sense. Here go Every Time by Cardi B. Y'all turn me up. Let go, let go.

0: Oh my goodness, Shoulda Never, K-Lunny featuring Usher right here on 97.9 The Beat, the hip-hop station. Let me tell you something right now, man. We are getting to that point, that mode, and I need you to know what that means. All right? We about to go stargazing. Uno Loso in the building right now, man. I just need you to know we finna take it up to a whole nother level. Just hold tight. I just need you to hold tight for about 3 more minutes. I need 3 more minutes. And we got a ghetto guy, Uno Loso, in the building. Let's go.
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0: crash landed from another planet, space boy fresh, yo space. We made it, man. Another night, another chance, man. Give thanks for life today. All right, so it's that time. We finna go stargazing right here on the Beat Invasion Show. And what that means is it's time to grab my telescope. Look over the skies of the DFW and check out some of the brightest stars. And I am thankful, grateful. I got the God in the building, man.
1: Somebody.
0: Oh, my God. The ghetto God himself, Uno Loso, in the building, baby.
1: What's going on, brother? What's going on, man? You know. We from that other planet with you. You dig what I'm saying?
0: Let me tell you, folk, right now, okay? This guy is the star quarterback from my high school, okay? This guy is the leader of the squad that I grew up around. You know what I'm saying? Shout out to the Goon Side Boys, man. Loso, how you feeling, brother?
1: I'm feeling good, bro. I'm just happy to be home, back in the action. You know what I'm saying?
0: You just drove in from Houston.
1: Oh, yeah.
0: Right here.
1: Yeah, for sure.
0: What was you out there doing?
1: Shout out to my boy, Sauce Walker. I was out there kicking with bro for his B-Day.
0: Okay.
1: Yeah.
0: Drill. But we here for a bigger reason, bigger purpose.
1: For sure.
0: There's a new single that you dropping in some hours.
1: Yeah,
0: 24
1: yeah.
0: hours.
1: Look, I looked at the clock like, yeah, man, it's on the way.
0: Let's talk about it, bro. This right back at it.
1: Right back at it,
0: Head Honcho?
1: Me featuring Head Honcho, Murray, you know what I'm saying? You know, it's just something that happened natural. You know, I've been knowing bro for a minute, where his pops, you know what I'm saying? Mm-hmm. I watched the bro grow up, so it was just only right I reached out to him, get him on here. Big New Dallas business.
0: Man, big up to Anton. Really leading the way with his son with the youth period.
1: Yeah.
0: You know what I'm talking about? Shout out to
1: Urban Specialist.
0: Shout out to Urban Specialist, man, in the major way, doing major things in the community. But we here to go ahead and drop this thing, man. I need you to introduce this for the city, and we'll talk about everything else later.
1: Bro. Okay, man. Say, look, Uno Loso, if you ain't know, so live from 979 with my boy Space, man. This next track, man, Right Back At It, featuring Head Honcho Amir. You know, we right back at it, man. I'm just saying.
0: Turn your radios up 2 more notches, man. Yeah. 3 more notches for the Triple D. Let's go.
1: Leave that.
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2: Boogie was, you know, enjoy yourself and party again. And I want you to know that hip-hop, where hip-hop was right then and there, it was a gangster contest. 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That's where it was. So when these young dudes came up with an idea to make some songs where people could laugh, have fun, and... it was sarcasm with silliness with those dances at first. And at one point in DFW, if you did not have a dance that went to your song, you might as well kiss it goodbye, because there's no way you can compete with these dudes with these high energy songs that had a directions. But we had to let you know, fight go with it. So that same dude that had his hands on his hips working into the flow will get up and punch you out, and you will be on the dance floor like Lil Peace song if you thought it was a game.
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11: Man, you know the play, man. It's the Playmaker Hollywood Zay here to put you on again today. 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
1: Whoa, whoa, whoa, whoa, whoa, whoa.
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Somebody tell them people Mr. Hem is here. Whoa, whoa, whoa, whoa, whoa, whoa. Mr. Hem.

0: That is that goal. That is the completion of the All Afro Fusion Mix with my girl, my good sis, DJ Queen Agnes. Man, earlier this week, actually just a few days ago, Queen Agnes and Jazzy Black sat down with the legendary Buju Banton. And I have some replay clips right here. Oh, check it out.
1: Big respect, Queen Agnes and Jazzy Black.
2: Yes! So welcome back to Dallas. You know, Texas is known for doing everything big, the heat, the barbecue, the traffic.
3: Of course, a legend like you could only do it big. And we know that this is your first time that you two have ever co-headlined a full U.S. tour together. Yeah. And yeah. Too Bad drops on July 17th, right in the middle of all this. How do you feel about all of this wonderful experiences happening at the same time?
1: So when you put the hard work in and it stands behind you, you just have to be ready to support your work earnestly. And we want to make music to uplift, educate, and make the people dance, forget your troubles, forget your worries, and remember that we are one big human family. So we want to make something so everyone can enjoy something on it. And this particular project possesses that.
2: Beyond the music, what conversations have you and Mr. Marley been having backstage that people would never expect?
1: Well, various conversations. We talk about worldly things, talk about how things have gone through the roof, and oh, it is so difficult for the common man to feed his family, or how will future generation be able to afford a home, or... We talk about various things primarily. What do we do to all these old cars when they finish driving them?
2: That's cool.
3: You described the Too Bad as the real dance hall ting. But you know, you've never just been a dance hall artist. You've been a teacher, a preacher, a voice for the voiceless. I want to know, how do you carry that responsibility when you step into the studio?
1: A lot has called me from a dark place and called me into the light as a young man, and I did not relent. Now I did not look back. I went forward earnestly, done by greater men before me. But it is written that if men cannot do what other men have done and survive, would me as well die. So it is our ability and our aim to surpass what was done for our music industry, so the next generation can comfortably take the baton and launch forward. Mm. We love the people, and that means more to me.
2: Hey, you preaching today.
3: This is the real Buju Banton on the phone.
2: You preaching today.
3: Thank you so much. You always talk the truth. I want to definitely...
1: Thank you very much for having us.
3: Boop, boop, boop, boop, boop, boop, boop. Big tune.
1: Thank you, ladies. Thank you.
2: Come on now. And look, before we go, what you say... When life gives you limes.
1: You make lemonade, honey.
3: Yes, Buju, thank you for your time.
1: All right, love you guys.
2: Love you.
1: All right.
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9: Yesterday, I watched New Jack City. 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
9: 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When Juice come on, I'm sitting down. I don't care what I'm doing.
11: Classic.
9: What about you, Shani?
10: See, that's one. 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
9: Ooh. Ugh.
10: Yeah.
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9: 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Yeah, let's do it again. And JJ again. From Good Times in that too.
12: 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That's good.
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I'm so happy that it made it to the radio. That right there is Isaiah Rashad with Same Trip. That's right, that's on his new EP, man. Literally, it's like six tracks on the EP, five, something like that. And as I was listening to it, it just kept repeating, and I couldn't even tell it was repeating. It just was so good, so I suggest you go check it out. And up next, we got Chris Brown, Under the Influence. Everybody asked to put in Chris Brown and Usher tickets. You know where to get them. Yeah.

0: 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That is Chris Brown with It Depends right here on 97.9 The Beat,
1: 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I'm Spaceboy Fresh. This is the Beat Invasion Show. Let me tell you something, man. We got a lot going on this station, but one of the biggest things we rocking with right now is the One Voyage Cruise. All right, it's time to go ahead and book your cabin. We got performances from T.I., Rick Ross, even Keith Sweat, Thick Nick. All the legends gonna be there, man. And we just missing you. Just go ahead and get your cabin and use the code, man. You gotta use our code to get up to like $250 onboard credit. It was like $500. I think y'all missed that on that. That code is DFW. Put that code in at checkout and get your bread up. So call this number, man. 214-495-1963 to reserve your cabin. All right, you know we represent for the dirty, dirty Dallas. 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

I just messed up the whole program. 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
11: My biological father was Mr. Wilson, and they used to give whoopings over there.
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9: 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And then I graduated from Roosevelt High School, baby. 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

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I'm using my shoulder lean. Put you on, huh? Big Leo, I'm song for song. This so fat. I'm going thong for thong. I'm a dog. 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

0: I don't give a f- right up. 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I really the for real, huh? I'm really that for real. I'm popping it in real life, huh? They popping it for real, huh? They not having going on. Why? That's why they can't get a deal. Put you down.
1: She asking all that.

0: earlier tonight. You know them time when something just hit, you got to put it in your phone. I was just telling him about how blessed I am that so much is going on in my life, but also, ooh, it's a lot. He said, man, that remind me of a saying that I just heard earlier. I said, what was that? It says, I can't complain about having too much on my plate because the goal was to always eat. And so with that, blessings come in many ways, some disguises, some very evident. Thank God for the obstacles, because life is not supposed to be easy. It's to be lived. Live this life to the fullest, people, and keep your napkin, because it's time to eat. This is the Beat Invasion Show. I'll see you same place, same time next Sunday right here on 979 The Beat.
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0: please join me for prayer. Thank you, dear God, for my life, my family, my community, and my friends. I seek forgiveness of any sins I may have committed, and I pray that I will not repeat bad decisions. I pray today for others, including myself, for all of us in need of your mercy and grace. 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We surrender all stress and doubts, all anxiety and worries, all misbeliefs and misinformation, all anger and hatred, all fears and trepidations, as well as all challenges and victories to your divine wisdom and infinite power. Please order my steps according to thy will and nestle my faith in your bosom for my ultimate protection from those who wish me ill. I love you, dear God, and I praise thy holy name. Hallelujah and amen.
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0: girl, you a 10. Girl, you a 10, girl, you a 10, girl, you a 10. 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
6: The Bend or the Dougie? Mm-hmm. They both represent Dallas, but Nick, which was bigger?
7: 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I think the Bend movement is a sample of the Dougie movement.
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3: Ooh.
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5: Boogie was, you know, enjoy yourself and party again. And I want you to know that hip hop, where hip hop was right then and there, it was a gangster contest. It was who has the most bodies, who can look the meanest, who can stand up and be the stiffest. That's where it was. So when these young dudes came up with an idea to make some songs where people could laugh, have fun, and it was sarcasm with silliness with those dances at first. And at one point in DFW, if you did not have a dance that went to your song, you might as well kiss it goodbye, because there's no way you can compete with these dudes with these high energy songs that had directions. But we had to let you know, fight go with it. So that same dude that had his hands on his hips working into the flow will get up and punch you out, and you will be on the dance floor like Lil Peace song if you thought it was a game.
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When I bought the Aston Martin, y'all thought it was rented. 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

Man, heard what you said through the grapevine. 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

0: 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It'll tell you what we doing, when we doing it, how we doing. 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I got it on my, I don't even got a smartphone. 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
6: Yesterday, I watched New Jack City. 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
7: Why not? Real?
6: I've never seen it all the way through. Yesterday, I got a chance to do that. So it got me to thinking, like, some movies, when I see them, I have to sit down, whatever I'm doing. When Juice come on, I'm sitting down. I don't care what I'm doing.
8: Classic.
6: What about you, Shani?
7: See, that's one. Juice, Waiting to Excel.
6: Ooh. Ugh.
7: Yeah.
8: That's a good man, Savannah.
7: 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Whitney Houston is in that.
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7: Look,
6: that's true.
7: We get to see her do her thing again. But then one of my other favorites, Love Jones. 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
8: Love Jones is good.
6: Jack Frost.
8: I like Life. Let's Do It Again, I think it is.
6: Oh, that's Bill Cosby.
8: Bill Cosby.
6: Let's do it again. And JJ from Good Times in that, too.
8: Yeah. That's good.
6: The Trendsetter, OG Ron C.
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1: She ain't even all that. 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Ain't her mama white.

0: 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All you need to be doing this summer is listening to 979 The Beat. 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
3: 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Like B2K. These groups got classic. 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But should they remain classic or should they get back together? 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
4: 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Mo3 is on his sixth album since he passed away.
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3: You better say
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3: That.
4: 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Diamond D got two or three verses that never released from Pimp C that he's got right now in his computer. 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

0: 10, girl, you a 10. 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
13: I was DJing at the Alof Hotel. I was doing a Jamie Foxx after party. This when Turn My Swag On was hot. He came on stage. He was like, I'm going to sing Turn My Swag On a cappella. Then I want you to play the record. I was like, cool. The problem was my dumb ass was still on CDs. Mm. 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
16: 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I'm talking about that dog in them. You ever hear the expression? Like you ain't got that dog in you. If you gotta fight, you better have a dog with you. If you gotta fight, you gotta have a dog with you. Gotta have top dog with you. He got that dog in him, and he gonna fight. He gonna fight to the end. And you know what he gonna try to do?

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3: are in total control of our destiny. We surrender all stress and doubts, all anxiety and worries, all misbeliefs and misinformation, all anger and hatred, all fears and trepidations, as well as all challenges and victories to your divine wisdom and infinite power. Please order my steps according to thy will and nestle my faith in your bosom for my ultimate protection from those who wish me ill. I love you, dear God, and I praise thy holy name. Hallelujah and amen.
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0: again, Morning Hustle in the building. L'Oreal, what up?
1: Hi.
0: Alton, what is good?
2: What's going on, man? I really feel good
3: this
2: Monday.
3: What's going on, man?
0: Kyle Santillan, I'm in the building. We are here. So let's get

0: Then let's keep it moving. Time for Kyle's message of the day.
1: Yeah.
2: Listen up.
1: Here's some quick inspiration to start your day.
2: Now check it. Kyle's message of the day.
0: Kyle's message of the day today is just enjoy the moment. Just enjoy the moment. A lot of times, man, we're putting in work. We're stressing out over what we got to make happen. There's all these responsibilities that we got to take on each and every day. And sometimes we got to fall back and say, you know what? Let me forget about all of that. Let me forget about the stress. Let me forget about all of the work that I have to do. And for this moment right here, right now, I just want to enjoy this moment. Let me just enjoy this moment. I was thinking about it, right? Because, you know, we talk about whether or not kids get burnt out when they're doing certain things. You're like, you know, my son's putting in a lot of work when it comes to football, but at the end of the day, if he's not enjoying playing the game, then is it really worth it? You know what I'm saying? Like, yes, put in the work, train, go hard, do what you gotta do, but when it's time to get out there and play, just enjoy the moment. Enjoy the thing that got you putting in all the work in the first place. You know what I'm saying? Because the work is gonna be there when you get done. The responsibility is going to be there when you get done, but you have to be able to understand that there's a reason why I started doing this in the first place. And that was just because I enjoy it. Yep. You understand what I'm saying? Yep. So whatever that thing is for you that was maybe something that you like to do that turned into a hobby, then maybe it turned into a career, or maybe just turned into whatever, turned into work. Sometimes you got to go back to the beginning and peel back all those layers and remember why you did it in the first place. Kyle's message of the day today is just enjoy the moment.
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0: All right, well, don't stay away from us. When we come back, Cupid joins us in a matter of minutes. We'll talk to him right here on the Morning Hustle Show.
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9: 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Number four.
10: You.
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9: 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Keep it simple, ladies.
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18: We got the legendary most wanted nuke in the building, baby.
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19: 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Born and raised in South Dallas, Bunton, and whoever knocked Bunton down, we gotta talk. Middle school, OW Holmes, and I went to Zoom Wall.
18: My biological father was Mr. Wilson, and they used to give whoopings over there.
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19: We went to Horn.
18: Okay.
19: I went to Carter, and I went to summer school at Carter. And then I graduated from Roosevelt High School, baby. 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
1: Hey, yo, it's L'Oreal, Kyle Santillan, Alton Walker in the building.
2: And we have an extremely special guest, somebody that has got you out your seats plenty of times. I don't care if you've been to the wedding, to the cookout, all that good stuff. The king, the line dance king, okay, is what we call him. Cupid is in the building.
3: What up?
4: My bad, that may be too high.
5: Tenor voice right there.
4: Yeah, too high right there. What's going on?
5: Man, good, bro. Man, good to be in the city, man. Like, line dancing is in full throttle, bro.
2: Can you believe? Oh, my God. So, you have one of the biggest songs when it comes to any kind of celebration that black folks have, right? The Cupid Shuffle has been, I think that's like one of the first dances that a lot of people learned, right?
5: Yeah. 2007.
2: Yes, wow. And now you see like all these trends with the TikTok, tickety-tockety dances.
4: We were tired of Electric Slide. We was
2: we're never tired of the Electric Slide.
4: I was tired of it. Keep it shut. I'm like, I'm glad we got something other than Electric Slide. That's all we had.
5: It was Electric Slide, and then it was Cha-Cha Slide in 97. And then it was a big gap. Like, nobody had one out.
2: Yeah.
5: And then I came with Shuffle, and then I just started doing back-to-back. So that's what kind of made it into a genre, because technically, in theory, Electric Slide wasn't a line dance song initially.
2: They made it, because you're giving instructions in the song.
5: Right.
2: Who came up with the Electric Slide dance?
4: Have you ever
2: did the background?
5: I don't know that one. I think that's a little too far back, but...
2: But did you ever hear the rumor that it's about a vibrator?
5: Yes.
4: I'm never dancing that again.
5: You never heard that rumor?
4: I'm glad you told me, but I won't do it again.
2: He said he's never did.
4: Let me find out the Cupid Shuffle about that naked baby.
2: Cupid Shuffle? Is that what it's about?
5: No, we had
2: a hidden message.
5: No, specific to the right, to the left. none of the Greek gods.
2: You know?
5: No.
2: What about Flex? Flex, is that a little hidden message in there?
5: Throw that hip out. Like, Flex was the first line dance where you could actually, like, hip thrust and, like, get all the way down. Like, I wanted to make something that was a little more edgy than just to the left, to the right step, you know?
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3: 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Now let's go.
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0: Yeah. Hey, yo, it's L'Oreal, Kyle Santillan, Alton Walker in the building. And this guy, man, has been putting out classics for the family reunion and just the black experience for years, man. Cupid is in the building.
1: You got Sexy Red and Drake's new song, Cheetah Print.
4: I saw it. He got
1: And I actually heard it in the club just this weekend, and people were actually doing the move.
5: I didn't like it. It didn't feel right to me when I heard it.
1: How did you feel about the song?
4: I mean, people trying. You know, I there's a formula to this thing. Like, and it's two people on the planet that know it. It's me and Big Moochie, with the biker shuffle.
1: Right.
4: So it's a real science to it. If you're going to do line dancing, the thing is you got to do it all the way. Like, you can't do it one song and then try to, because the line dance community, if you go out into them trenches where you be at, it's different.
1: I didn't even know it was called line dancing, because remember, I was in here and I'm like, when I think of line dance, I think of country music.
4: Ah, this is a
5: black
4: world.
5: Folks too over.
4: I'm talking about, you can go to a trail ride with 20,000 people and they ain't got no venue. They just rope off a big square part of a field and charge $50 a car. 20,000 people, and people are listening to songs you've never heard in your life.
5: Mm-hmm.
4: You know, but it's cool because I was screaming line dance, line dance, line dance, and nobody was really hearing me. But now when you got other artists doing it, it helps the genre. It helps that type of music. Right. So, like, the more the merrier. You know what I'm saying?
0: All right, well, hold it right there. We still got more to talk about. As you can tell, Hustlers, we got Cupid hanging out with us today on the Morning Hustle Show.
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1: 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Ooh.
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4: 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Them and the Sean Carters from Reebok.
1: Nice. 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

0: Hey, yo, it's the Morning Hustle. L'Oreal, Kyle Santilli, and Alton Walker is here. And listen, man, yes, you heard right. If you're feeling like you might want to do a little line dance right now, that's because we got Cupid in the building. You know what I mean?
1: I didn't know, because Flex came out like 5 years ago. Oh, wow. It felt like it was new, like it just came out. So what did you do to... Did you rebrand it? Did you? What happened?
2: So my strategy with that type of stuff is I don't move on to second singles fast.
3: Smart.
2: Because I know I don't have the machine to, like, you know, like when a song comes out and everybody knows it at one time.
3: That's right.
2: I don't have that kind of, like, okay. That's not how I operate. It's like, I'm going to go to Atlanta, Birmingham, South Carolina, then I'm going to come down to Tallahassee. And as it spread, it builds organically. So with organic music, organic music has a longer shelf life.
3: That's right.
2: Mm. You know what I'm saying?
3: Mm-hmm.
2: So it's people that still discovering Flex right now, but I dropped that during COVID.
3: And I will say, like, shout out to Geronimo, one of the DJs that we work with. He played Flex to the ground. First of all, I was like, why y'all calling it Flex? Because I was saying, move your body. Because I could have sworn that's what it was saying.
2: Yeah,
3: so
2: yeah.
3: Do people get your lyrics wrong a lot as well?
2: Oh, yeah. The directions, left foot, then. Or you know, for shuffle, I say to the right. Yeah. They'll be like, to the left. I'm like, that's...
1: Yeah.
2: You know, but it's cool. As long as you're saying the direction is fine. But yeah, I saw something the other day with Jermaine Dupri and Jagged Edge. And they were working on a song. And they were saying that, move, yo. Exactly what you said.
3: See? Like, it sounds like move. Yeah, yeah. Why you ain't tell us it was Flex?
2: Man, it's funny because, you know, initially a lot of people thought that was T-Pain.
1: Right. Yeah. People to this day don't know
2: Big facts.
1: It's you.
2: Yeah.
1: Like, I'd be like, you know that's Cupid. They'd be like,
2: now,
1: no.
2: Now, mind you, the song goes, Cupid.
3: Yeah.
2: Oh, yeah.
3: Clearly,
2: yeah.
3: We're not listening. We heard Move Your Body and it's Flex. And the name of the song.
1: Yeah, my
3: what about
1: that.
3: A remix with T-Pain? Would you be willing
2: Pain,
3: to
2: Pain, if you listen to, you know I've been in your inbox.
1: Let's get it.
2: Like, hey, bro. Like,
3: I wonder why maybe he didn't see it. But sometimes I got like three different shelves of DMs. So.
1: That'd be a dope remix.
2: Pain is one of my favorite artists in life. So I understand, like, he records when he records, and he's kind of in a space where, man, that dude making so much money doing video games. However, I will leave a verse open.
3: I want to hear that.
2: I will leave a verse open because, Jesus, if that happened, bro, that's another 10 years on the record.
3: Sure.
1: Yeah.
2: For sure, for sure.
1: Let's do it.
3: Now, let's talk about your brand new record, because mm-hmm. this is something that people are going to hear for another 20 years,
2: right.
3: So tell them all about it.
2: Giddy up, man. You know, I think Flex needed a little brother.
3: Because
2: everybody, like, you know, they still want to move in that time, and that tempo is just so familiar. So I did one called Giddy Up, but I really wanted to show my vocals on it, you know. And I keep my dances simple because I make dances for the dancing impaired. You know what I'm saying?
1: Yeah, because I told my
3: like Alton. Yeah. Kyle, who, you know, also can't dance. I'm not the greatest dancer either. I mean, I got a little something to me.
2: Yeah.
3: But...
2: You know, if you could do Flex, you could do Giddy Up. It's super easy.
1: Yeah, because that to me a mess. They
3: I don't know how
1: out.
3: To do that.
1: That to me a joint got to go. That got the like, end.
2: That's trigonometry, bro.
1: Yeah that's that crazy.
3: Giddy up. Y'all got to giddy up and go get Giddy Up right now.
2: Yep. It's out on all streaming platforms. Super easy, man. Video's out. And, of course, I say the directions in the song.
3: Okay.
2: So, you can, it's not hard.
4: See the whole interview and behind the scenes on our YouTube.

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24: 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It's not wild out there, but there are definitely some areas I gotta keep on your radar, like in Southeast Dallas off I-20 westbound at Highway 310 / Central Expressway. We have an accident with stop traffic back to Dowdy Ferry Road. It's about a 4-minute delay. Sliding a little further east to Mesquite off Highway 80 eastbound at Beltline Road. It looks like there is an accident with one of the left lane getting by. Some stop and go traffic back to 635. It's about a 6-minute delay. 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B1 Bank, ignite ambition. We're expecting some partly cloudy skies for today, and we could have some pretty hefty winds too, like up to 40 miles per hour. Temperature highs of 98, especially closer to that 4 p.m. hour, but it might feel close to 102. Back down to 76 this evening. It's currently about 82 degrees, feeling kind of like 88.
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24: 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And don't forget, we're coming up quick with that wake-up mix with DJ T's coming up at the top of the 6 a.m. hour on 97.9 The Beat.

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3: 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I care about how you feel about this. It was dear to your heart. I'm going to cook. I'm going to make you some chicken. She made me the chicken, and it was bleeding.
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3: that ain't right. I lost a lot of weight eating Rudy's. It's the grease. You know, it's the grease.
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3: 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Okay.
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32: 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It all ends July 4th. Staples. That was easy. We do have a handful and a half of delays out there. I'm going to focus on the top three delays, starting off in Mesquite off Highway 80 eastbound at Beltline Road. We do have an accident. Only the left lane is getting by. Stop traffic's back to 635. It's about a 9-minute delay. In Grand Prairie, off 30 eastbound at Beltline Road, we have another accident, although the right lane getting by. Stop traffic back to Highway 161 / Bush Turnpike. It's also a 9-minute delay. And lastly, in Southeast Dallas, of I-20 westbound at Highway 310 / Central Expressway, just cleared an accident right there. Looks like it was also blocking the exit. Still has that traffic going back to St. Augustine at about a 45-minute delay. And your weather report is brought to you by Mattress Firm.
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32: Off to a pretty cloudy start and probably expecting a pretty cloudy day overall. Might have some sunshine popping in closer to the afternoon. Temperatures getting up to 98 for the highs. It's just going to feel like 104 with that heat index. That's going to be closer to the 3, 4, and 5 p.m. hours. Back down to 76 this evening. Also expect some pretty hefty winds. We're talking 30, even 40 miles an hour. It is currently about 82. It just feels like 90 degrees.
0: 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Let's get ready to hit this lowdown on 97.9 The Beat.

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2: Well, looks like Freak Your Body has a whole new meaning.
3: Yeah, they saying you are what you eat, and we'll get to that in just a second. But it looks like T.I. got pressed a little bit by T-Pain, and I'm just going to say pressed because, like, if this was, like, in the hood, this would have been fighting words, but since it's T-Pain, it was just funny.
4: T.I. Mm-hmm. Is that short for targeted individual?
5: No.
4: God damn it.
5: So my name is Tilt L.A. I'm responsible for a roster of other artists, one of which being Q-Tip.
4: Okay. Oh, so you said it.
5: Yeah. L.A. and them were like, yo, we can't have two Tips.
3: He said targeted individual, but where would the P come from?
2: Well, he was just talking about T.I. at that point.
6: But T.I. could have made up some.
2: I don't know why.
3: Everybody calls him Tip. Like, people that are close to him, people that know him, is Tip. So if it's targeted individual, what is the P?
6: Person.
2: There you go.
6: I don't know.
2: There you go.
3: Thank you, Alton.
6: But T.I. should have came up with something, man, just to find out that T.I. don't mean nothing. It just... It hurts me a little bit.
3: What hurts me is that his name is Clifford Harris, and it's like there's no T or a I.
6: Right.
3: It's pretty much any of them.
2: Now that should have been T-Pain's question. Why Tip? Why is that your name? You know what I'm saying?
3: You know, I do. I'm with y'all though. T.I., come up with something before this album come up. Like, I don't just want to see T.I., I want to see what it mean. And it better not be no damn targeted individual.
2: He ain't changing it now.
3: He could say talented individual.
6: Something, man. It's got to be something, man. But I was disappointed finding out it has no meaning. That's crazy.
3: Yeah, it is. Because usually people get their name at least from somewhere. Anyway, it looks like there's a peeping Tom in Planet Fitness. You might want to hide your children, hide your kids, hide your wife. Oh, I guess kids and children is the same. But anyway. Apparently, there was this thing happening where an unidentified male was coming in to the Planet Fitness to just pretty much snoop on the women while they were changing, working out, whatever the case. You got to be a real lame to get caught looking at somebody in the gym. Because, like, I feel like it's, you could just look. It's like free looks.
4: Yeah.
3: So for you to get caught looking, right? Ain't it free looks?
2: Yeah, like he was doing too. Like you took it too far, too much, sir.
3: What you was doing?
6: They're already, man.
2: Yeah. That's
3: binoculars? Yeah. Like what did he? Like it had to be the most thirstiest of thirst because, bro, it's so easy. Just look forward. It's a girl with a bra top, shorts that are upper butt. You're good. You're good. You didn't have to do the most. All you had to do was work out and chill and look forward.
2: Yeah.
3: Right. So you're an idiot.
2: I go to Planet Fitness all the time, so I'm going to make sure that I'm being protected when I go now.
3: Planet Fitness is the same place that does the pizza parties, correct?
2: I've never been to one, so.
6: I hope they ain't doing no
3: pizza
6: parties.
3: Oh, Kyle, they have pizza parties. Yes, they do. Oh.
2: I'm not saying they don't. I'm just saying I wasn't invited.
3: Didn't go with your membership, then you're missing out.
2: Yeah, right.
3: Go talk to your representative. Last but not least. It looks like a Hungarian hospital worker has been arrested. This is something creepy, y'all. Apparently, this person was stacking up, okay? And I'm not talking about money. I'm talking about bones. I'm talking about skulls. Mm. I'm talking about human remains, lower legs, brains, all that stuff. And according to officials, this person was eating these body parts, okay?
2: Yikes.
3: Cooking them up, serving them up, and they found them all in that person's apartment. How the hell that hungry do you have to be like, you know what? Some head will be good.
6: Yeah. I mean, what?
2: I get it.
6: You see what country you're in.
2: Yeah.
6: Hungary.
3: Oh, they hungry.
6: Ooh. Hungarian.
3: Yo, could you imagine you're at somebody's house and you're chomping down and you're like, this meatloaf is great.
2: Oh,
3: what did you make it out of? Hector.
2: I don't get it. That's got to be the most, like, one of the sickest things that can happen on this planet is people being cannibals. Like, that's wild.
6: I just didn't.
3: Well, how would you know? Really,
6: I'm upset that I didn't set that joke up right.
2: Again.
6: Because I feel like the Hungarian, it could have been better.
2: Yeah.
6: All right. My bad, Lord.
3: And I just got hungry and ruined it and kept moving?
6: Yeah. Because y'all didn't laugh hard enough. I got it. Okay. My bad, y'all.
3: All right. You're
2: don't worry.
3: Killing us, Alton Walker. Hopefully she chops you up and eats you.
2: Yeah.
3: L'Oreal, that's the lowdown.
2: Jeez.
3: You can follow us at Starring L'Oreal.
6: Dang, I thought y'all was going to laugh hard.
3: or Mona Hustle Show.
2: All right, stick around. When we come back, it'll be our turn to help a hustler. 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
0: Feel the vibe
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0: Yeah. Morning Hustle Show, L'Oreal, Kyle Santillan, Alton Walker here. And listen, it's almost time. When we come back, we gotta help a hustler. Y'all wanna know what her name is?
4: What's her name?
0: Ariana
4: Grande.
0: You know what the problem is? She tried to show her man some love, embarrassed him, and now it looks like there's a problem.
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0: Mm-hmm.
1: It's his fault.
0: Here we go. I can tell
1: from here. I ain't got to hear no more.
0: We're going
1: to
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14: Well, I went to the one where you go and you order off the screen, mm-hmm, but it's only one person in the back. 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
1: Boy, that stuff malfunction. Ooh.
14: Right.
15: Or you know them dolls? 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
1: Got an issue? 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It's time to help a hustler on a morning hustle.
2: Listen, man, between us and the hustlers, we have the best advice on planet Earth, and it's time for us to help a hustler right now. Big Mad, our judges/producer, man, who's hitting us up and what's going on?
3: Man, Ariana hit us up and said, the other day I posted a cute video of me and my boyfriend. We were out laughing, dancing, just being us. In the caption, I wrote, not the man I imagined. The man I needed.
4: Oh.
5: That was slick. No, that was slick.
3: To me, that was one of the biggest compliments I could give him. Well, social media didn't see it that way. The comments started going crazy. People were saying, girl, you basically called that man your last choice.
5: Oh, no.
3: Somebody else said he deserves better than a woman who settled for him.
4: You're right.
3: Then folks started tagging him, asking him if he was offended. Before I knew it, the caption had more attention than the video itself. Now, here's the crazy part. My boyfriend's completely unbothered. He laughed and said he knew exactly what I meant, but now I'm wondering if everybody else sees something I don't. Did I accidentally embarrass him in front of thousands of people? Should I delete the post? Or am I letting strangers make me second guess something that wasn't even a problem in my relationship? So did that caption cross the line, or is social media just doing what social media does?
6: Yeah, it crossed the line.
4: It's a lot in there.
6: That's crossed the line.
4: First and foremost, yo, saying like, well, this ain't what I wanted, but it's what I got.
6: That's basically what he said. She said that. That's embarrassing, man.
5: That's not what she said.
6: But what did she say, L'Oreal?
5: Maybe she had a bad picker, and she's been picking bad for quite some time. And here he comes along and changes her life. It's not that necessarily he's the problem. Maybe she was the problem in who she chose.
6: I just put it like this. If he's getting that much attention and backlash, just take it down. Well, that's how I am.
4: Now here's where I'm on her side, because at the end of the day, social media should not affect your actual relationship. You do have to ignore social media. You know what I'm saying?
5: Right. Misery loves company. Don't let these people drag you down to make it seem like your post is miserable. It was something that you were trying to shout out your man. They turned it into something bad.
4: Right.
5: If he has a problem with it, take it down. If he don't, common sense to tell you what she meant.
4: Right, because you already settled for this man. Like, how much more are you going to... Right. How much lower can you go?
6: Yeah, you already embarrassed me. Keep it up.
5: I mean, are you here or not?
6: All I'm saying, if it got that much backlash, it's not worth it. Just take it down. It ain't even worth it. You can put up another video.
5: What? That's not... She did... Because other people misunderstood what she had to say?
6: It's embarrassing.
5: No,
6: I'm embarrassed.
5: Not.
6: Your man is embarrassed. Just take it out for him.
4: That's my problem.
5: If she likes it, I love it.
4: My problem is he's not embarrassed enough. He needs to be in a little bit more of an uproar.
6: He should be, but he's just trying to keep a woman. That's probably what it is.
4: Well, yeah. I mean, if she settled for him, maybe he didn't have much options. Dang, that's messed up. All right, hustlers, what do y'all say,
6: man? Not the man I imagined, but the man I need is crazy.
4: Mm-hmm. This ain't the bag I wanted, but this the bag I got.
6: Well, I'm here now.
5: It's a durable bag. The bag I wanted broke in 2 seconds.
6: This durable bag is crazy.
4: All right, 866-866-487-8538. What should Ariana do in this situation? Let us know.

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1: Good morning.
0: Yeah, how's your day going so far?
1: It's going good.
0: Would it be better if you won $1,000?
1: Yes.
0: That's what I'm talking about.
2: Hell yeah.
0: Yes. Kayla's on the line representing out of Indianapolis, Indiana. And when we come back, you want to shoot your shot at this money? You want to get that?
1: Yeah, I do.
0: All right. We're going to give you a chance when we come right back.
3: I'm excited.
0: It's the Morning Hustle.
4: Feel the vibe
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8: 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The Norwegians. Mexico been going crazy. I'm going to go get me a Mexico jersey, actually.
9: Man,
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8: Been going pretty hard. 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
9: You can
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18: 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Okay, so we are easing up on the roadway delays, but I will say, if you are going through Mesquite off Highway 80 eastbound at Beltline Road, we still have an accident there with one of the left lane getting by. Stop traffic, back to 635. It's about a 7-minute delay. 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Been a pretty cloudy start to the day, but I do see the sunshine trying to make its way to the front. Overall, expecting partly cloudy skies. Pretty hefty winds, too. We're talking 30, even 40 miles per hour. Temperatures of 99. It's going to feel like 105, though. So definitely watch out the closer to 3, 4, and 5 p.m. that we get. Stay hydrated, if you will. Back down to 76 this evening. It is currently 81. It just feels like 89. It also feels like it's almost time to hook somebody up with some cash money. Don't forget that $1,000 cash grab's coming away right about now, so you know where to stay. It's 97.9 The Beat.
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0: 60 seconds.
1: All right, man. Time to get into that $1,000 cash grab. We got Kayla on the line from Indy this morning.
2: Yeah, Kayla.
1: Ready to win that $1,000. Said you've been waiting all your life to play the $1,000 cash grab. Is that right?
3: All her life.
4: Yes, I have.
1: When you hear other people play and lose badly, what goes through your mind?
4: So I listen to it every morning and the kids with my car, and I feel like we be getting some of them right.
1: Okay. Yeah, all right.
3: Okay. What's that? Some she ain't say all. Now I'm nervous.
2: That's what they all say. Yeah, we get them right when we in the car. All right.
1: Well, today,
3: you better go get in your car, girl. Where you at?
1: Well, today's your chance to show your kids and everybody else listening how smart you are, okay?
4: Okay.
1: All right, look, here's the deal. We got 60 seconds for you to answer 10 questions. For every correct answer, we'll give you $10. Get all 10 right, you win $1,000. If you don't know an answer, you can say pass. We'll come back to that question as long as we have time. And make sure the answer you give is the one that you want, because we have to go with your first response. And our judges, Big Man, don't play about that, okay?
4: Okay.
1: That being said, we want to hook you up with a free answer and look out for you. L'Oreal, what you got for her?
3: That answer is going to be Signet.
2: You gonna need
4: Signet?
2: It. Yeah.
3: Signet.
4: Signet. Okay.
3: Yeah, you got it.
2: Yeah.
1: Okay.
2: Like cigarettes.
3: Write that down, girlfriend. I ain't know what the hell. I'll tell you I'm trying to help you, okay?
2: She trying.
1: All right, you got it, sweetheart.
3: I'm fighting for your life.
1: All right. I got 60 seconds on the clock. When you're ready, say, I'm ready, Kyle.
4: All right, I'm ready, Kyle.
1: The clock begins in 3, 2, 1. Here we go. What is 110 divided by 2?
4: 50.
1: Spell the word rough.
4: R-O-U-G-H.
1: What gas do humans breathe out that plants use to help make their own food? Oxygen, carbon dioxide, or nitrogen?
4: Oxygen.
2: Yep.
1: Which female music icon sang the famous 1985 hit "Saving All My Love" for you?
4: Whitney Houston.
1: What's the capital city? What's the capital city of the state of Kentucky?
4: Is it pass?
1: How many years are exactly half a century? 25, 50, or 75?
2: Well, you know.
4: 75?
1: Solve this math problem. What is 12 times 9?
4: I hate math.
1: Speaking of math and counting, your time has run out.
3: I told you to get in your car.
2: Yeah, 108. She said 108.
1: I don't know if we're giving
3: her
1: this
3: one.
2: You don't give it that one.
3: Exactly right.
1: All right, we're going to give it to you.
2: I mean, it's way after time, but
3: I told you to go get in your car.
4: Shout out to my 10-year-old son. He knew that one.
1: Oh, he helped you. That one. Okay, you got it. Shout out to him.
2: She said, I hate
3: you. You should have brought him in the room a little earlier.
1: Kayla.
3: So what is 110 divided by 2? 55. I know you might have been just under a lot of pressure.
4: I thought you said 100.
1: Mm-mm, you ain't think that.
3: Because
1: I said 110. You ain't think that.
3: I thought you said 102. You didn't?
1: No. No, not at all.
4: Sure.
3: Okay.
1: Positive, Kayla. Are you sure?
3: Just making sure.
1: All right.
3: Okay, which gas do humans breathe out that plants use to help make their own food? Carbon dioxide. We breathe in oxygen. We breathe out carbon dioxide. The capital city of the state of Kentucky. I was actually going to give this to you, but I was like, you live in the country, so you might notice. It's Frankfurt. How many years are in exactly half a century? And that's 50 years. Okay.
1: Do you know how many years
3: you got?
1: Do you know how many years are in a century?
4: 100.
1: Oh, okay.
3: He's trying to play with you because of the question.
1: No, she knew. That's all. Yeah.
3: In the beginning. Okay. So does that mean that you're going to give her $10 for that?
1: No.
3: So then why'd you ask extra questions?
1: I just wanted to make sure she understood the problem at hand.
3: Tell Kyle be quiet. 1, 2, 3. $30.
2: Right. That's good, man. One for the father, one for the son.
3: That's not bad. All of that money should go to your son, for sure.
1: Kayla.
3: Shut up, Elton.
1: Kayla, you said it. You said when you guys are listening in the car, sometimes you get some right. And today you got some right.
3: I told her go in the car.
2: You told her to go in the car. That's what Nori Hill said. Go to the car, man.
3: All right, she was in the car, would have went better.
1: Congratulations on your $30, babe.
4: All right, thank you.
1: All right, don't hang up.
3: We love you. We're going to
1: get you this money. That's lunch money right there. For everybody else that wants to get down with the cash grab, you know what to do. Text the word cash to 71007. You could be up next with us right here on The Morning Hustle.
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0: 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All right? Morning Hustle in the building. L'Oreal, Kyle Santillan, Alton Walker. Lois checking in live from L.A. with the BET Awards, having a little technical difficulty. Mm-hmm. So we're going to move forward, man. You got the lowdown for us?
1: Man, yeah. You know she was out there for the BET Award.
0: Yeah, yep. That's what I just said.
1: BET Award.
0: That's what I just
1: said. Well, I mean, I'm letting them know again because it's going to be... Don't mess my tease up, man. I'm setting it up right. Okay, you know what? We're talking all big BET Awards when
0: Let's
1: we come back, man.
0: Let's talk about it, man. All right, lowdown's coming up next.
1: No, she was out there. You didn't say that though.
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16: Records that when you hear them, you know it's Dallas. 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Shout out DeVille. 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
16: 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Yeah. 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
16: 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Mm-hmm. 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Mm-hmm. And shout out Mike Moveswing for having the brain knowledge
17: 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Right. I'm going to say is if I hear Mr. Pookie.
18: Crook for Life.
17: Crook for Life. Or Mr. Lucci, Diabolical.
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17: 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I'm going there when I leave here. I'm going to Sweet Georgia Brown, and I love the lady that ring you up. Her wig always be like T.I.
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17: 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Hey, and I think she put the card.
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17: 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I'm there. Right.
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21: 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Staples, that was easy. It's chilling out pretty much out there, except for in Grand Prairie, up 30 eastbound at Highway 161 / Bush Turnpike. That accident does have the left lane blocked. No crazy delays. Other than that, just smooth sailing while you're making your way. And your weather report is brought to you by Aleve. Because when traffic slows you down, pain can make the ride feel even longer. With just one pill, Aleve provides up to 12 hours of pain relief, so you can put pain in the rear view. Use as directed. Still pretty cloudy outside. We are expecting a partly cloudy day overall. I think I see the sun trying to peek out, though. Mind you, it's still summertime. We might even have some hefty winds to back it, too. Talking 30, even 40 miles an hour. Temperatures getting up to about 98, but it's going to feel like 105, 106. Prepare yourself accordingly, especially the closer to 3, 4, and 5 p.m. that we get. Stay hydrated, friends. Currently, it's about 81, feeling kind of like 89. It feels like it's almost time to get you back into the lowdown. Celebrity news, gossip behind the scenes. So you know what to do. Stay right where you're at with 97.9 The Beat. We'll be right back.

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3: All right, y'all know what it is, man. It's all about the BET Awards from last night.
4: You doggone right.
3: Yeah,
4: man, I'm giving this whole lowdown to the BET Awards, man. We ain't talking about nothing else because it was Black Excellence last night. I wish I had L'Oreal Bell. Bing, bing, bing, bing, yeah. Bing. But I gotta give a shout out to my boy Juicy, man. Let's give a shout out.
3: Come on, man.
4: Come on, clap, man.
3: Yeah, man. Shout out, Juicy.
4: Listen, Juicy, you did an amazing job. I am so proud of you. A lot of people was giving him backlash, you know, because of his opening monologue. It was nothing but church folks because he did the church thing. Listen, he is not mocking God.
3: Right.
4: Can we stop saying he's mocking God? No, he's mocking some of y'all clownish church y'all be doing. Y'all some clowns.
3: Right.
4: Y'all do too much in church and too much production. And we see it. Some of y'all mega churches, it look crazy.
3: Right.
4: His opening monologue was funny. He was funny throughout the show. His skits was good.
3: That Jackson 5 skit was hilarious.
4: Oh, he dropped that during the, like, it was like during the commercial break.
3: Yeah, that was funny,
4: bro. So he was doing an amazing job throughout the show. But somebody said they could do it better.
1: You like a brother that spin that shit.
5: Oh, I'm doing too damn.
1: No, my bad. I've been drunk.
6: This should have been my gig. Why the hell would they have you host? This is the problem. This is the problem with BET. They be tripping. Because this should have been me. I got it.
4: Kiki Palmer, baby.
3: Tell him, Kiki.
4: Hey, I'm not mad at Kiki being host.
3: Listen,
4: I'm not mad
3: agree 100%, man. This is right up Kiki Palmer's alley.
4: I'm not
3: this
4: mad
3: This is something
4: at
3: she should be doing.
4: So hopefully next year they'll keep the bar high with Kiki Palmer. And shout out again, Drewski, the youngest host.
3: Come on.
4: Of all time, baby.
3: How old is Drewski?
4: He's like 35, but he's been the youngest host for the BET Awards. And I thought he did amazing. Shout out to him.
3: Yep.
4: Just want to throw out some highlights. Got to give a shout out to Tiana Taylor. Oh, my God.
3: Yeah.
4: Listen, I was trying to listen to her on stage, but the side boobs was killing me.
3: So basically what you're saying is when your eyes focus too hard, your ears don't work.
4: My ears were not working, man. Tiana Taylor's side boobs was just like doing a lot of talking. But I am proud of her because you do forget like how much she's done over the past 20 years, man. So I do believe you don't have to be a certain age to be an icon.
3: And listen, first and foremost, Tiana got hits. She got hits. She got movies.
4: She's doing a thing.
3: She got all this choreography she's done for other people. Tiana's the truth.
4: She's the truth, man. Shout out Black Girl Magic. Shout out to Janet Jackson coming out and presenting the award.
3: Yeah.
4: She had that Tupac shirt on. So, you know, people was giving her, you know, some backlash on that.
3: Why?
4: Because, you know, the whole thing with Tupac and Poetic Justice.
3: Yeah, when she tried to make Tupac take an AIDS test. She's like, we ain't kissing. Take this AIDS test, my boy.
4: You gotta take a test. I'm Janet. So they said it was fake love. I don't believe it, man. Nah, y'all ain't gonna do Janet like that. It was great performances all over. But the greatest performance of all time, the tribute to Miss Lauryn Hill was freaking amazing, man. Shout out to my baby, Lizzo. I think she made a comeback last night.
3: Okay. I like it.
4: Come on, Lizzo. I think this is exactly what she needed to get the people on her side to buy her records because, you know, 2,000 records and that was bad.
3: She's gonna sell 200,000 this week. That's because of the performance.
4: She gonna do it.
3: That's what's gonna happen. Watch.
4: Shout out to her. And then they brought out Common. They brought out Queen Latifah. That was freaking amazing.
3: Yes.
4: Shout out to her daughter too, man, because her daughter came out, Selah, and came to sing. You could tell she was kind of nervous.
3: Yeah.
4: But she did amazing, man. And people wanted to get on her. She can't sing better than her mama. What are you talking about?
3: Why would you even say that?
4: The girl was nervous.
3: The comment section is the worst place on earth.
4: It's like, come on, man. She was nervous, and it was great. It was beautiful, man.
3: Just enjoy the moment.
4: But Lauryn Hill did get up, and she talked for about 30 minutes, but I think we got 20 seconds of that.
3: Yeah.
7: I had wonderful parents who loved on me, poured into me, and protected me. And once I realized that not everybody got to have that experience, I felt like it was my duty, my responsibility to share as much love and to pour into much people as I possibly could. And music was a way for me to do that.
4: Make some noise for Lauryn Hill, man. She was on time, they said, and that's why they gave her 45 minutes to speak.
3: That's right.
4: So again, shout out to BET, man. Great job. Listen, we can't wait for next year, man. This is the best I've seen in probably the last, a long time.
3: You know what? The past few years, they've been getting better and better.
4: They're getting better and better.
3: Yep.
4: Shout out again, BET. All right, man. I'm Alton Walker, man. You can follow me, Alton Walker Show, filling in for Lo. She's at the BET Awards. It's coming on back. Yeah. Since y'all kind of want to clown my tees, man.
3: All right, well, speaking of tees, stick around, man. We're trying to help a hustler this week. This girl thought she was, quote-unquote, showing love to her man and embarrassed the hell out of him. Now it's a problem. We'll break it down for you when we come back.
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1: 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L'Oreal, Kyle Santilli, and Alton Walker. Lois at the BET Awards having some technical difficulty. Me and Alton got you, man. When we come back, we're talking about Ariana. I wish my lady would say this about me and think it's not going to be a problem. You won't believe what she said about her man, and now she can't figure out why people are mad at her. Hey, fellas, if your lady says this about you, leave immediately.
2: Dang, God.
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12: What street?
13: You can't say South with the TH. You got to say South Dallas.
12: Okay.
13: You know, you got to say South Dallas.
12: South
13: Dallas. Oh, the AH.
12: South Dallas.
13: Say that, South Dallas.
12: What street?
13: Dallas. It was Bunton, Commodore to be exact.
12: This is the official If You From Dallas edition.
13: If you from Dallas, you had a turkey wing from Sweet Georgia Brown.
14: Yes,
13: you had a turkey wing.
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14: Absolutely.
13: They mac and cheese is one of the best in the city. I'm going there when I leave here. I'm going to Sweet Georgia Brown, and I love the lady that ring you up. Her wig always be like T.I.
12: Yeah, yeah, yeah, yeah.
13: It be sitting like T.I. Hey, and I think she went to Carter.
12: How do people follow you, though, bro?
13: Man, follow me on Most Wanted Nuke, TikTok, Instagram, Facebook, your mama, cousin, house, everything. I'm there. Right.
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5: 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We do have one active accident right now in Dallas off I-30 westbound, the off-ramp to Cesar Chavez. We have an accident with the off-ramp blocked at Irve. No update on delay. Other than that, it looks like we just have some scattered slow traffic like in Fort Worth at 35 west northbound between Allen Avenue, 33rd Long Avenue, and Pepperidge Drive, where it's about an 8-minute delay. 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It was a pretty cloudy start to the day. It looks like we're getting a little bit of sunshine, trying to ease through. We're expecting partly cloudy skies overall for today with some pretty gusty winds, 30, even 40 miles per hour. Temperature highs of 99, feeling kind of like 104, 105, especially between that 3, 4, and 5 p.m. Back down to 76 for the evening. It's currently 82, feeling like 89, and feeling like it's almost that time to get you out to pop off your day.
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0: with the Morning Hustle.
1: Yes, yes, it's the Morning Hustle. L'Oreal, Kyle Santillan, Alton Walker. All right, man, Lil's having some technical difficulty. We got to keep it moving and help a hustler, man. Her name is Ariana, okay? Mm-hmm. What'd she do? She went ahead and posted on her social media about her man. The quote says, "Not the man I imagined, but the man I needed." She thought I was a compliment.
2: That's not a compliment. First of all, you ain't got to complete the story almost. That's not a compliment, Kyle.
1: The people in the comments are saying you basically called your man your last choice.
2: Exactly.
1: You know what I'm saying? So now she's tripping a little bit, wondering, is she wrong for how she did that? Did she accidentally embarrass him in front of thousands of people online? Should she delete the post? Because these strangers are giving her the business right now.
2: If it was the other way around, people would be going crazy.
1: They would be going crazy.
2: Because they did Toby Nwigwe, what that boy name is. Toby did from Houston.
1: You said, yeah.
2: He's had a comment about his wife, yeah. And they went off on him about it, and it was the same thing, you know what I'm saying?
1: Now, we're going to get his brother some credit, though, because he's taking it with a grain of salt. Yeah. It's the people in the comments that are tripping on her, and it got her feeling some type of way, because she really didn't want to embarrass him. Mm. But you did say something a little stupid.
2: Yeah, that's crazy.
1: But what did the hustlers say, man? 866-HUSTLE-8, 866-487-8538. Tay and Cincy, what you got for us?
3: I mean, it's already out there, so if it don't went viral, it don't went viral. I tell her just don't even worry about it. If her intent was to be different than how she worded it, then, you know, so be it. But stupid stuff go viral every 5 seconds, man. They ain't gonna be worried about that.
1: I feel you, but here's my thing, right? This would be like if somebody came up to, you know, you and said, or anybody and said, "Oh, you pretty for a dark-skinned girl."
2: Right.
1: Or, you know, whatever. "Oh, you handsome for a short guy."
2: Right.
1: You know, or whatever. Like, you know, it's a back.
2: Yeah, short guy.
1: You saw it. I had to throw that in there. It's like a backhanded compliment almost. You know, people get mad about them compliments all the time.
2: Yeah, you said it's a backhanded compliment.
1: Yep.
2: It's not what you imagined, but what you needed. What the hell?
1: Yeah.
2: So what did you imagine?
1: You not.
2: And definitely, I would have been a part of your imagination. Bump that. That was what you needed. Bump what you need. Imagine me.
1: Yeah. All right. 866-HUSTLE-8. 866-487-8538.
2: Kirk Franklin.
1: Ariana's feeling away about this, man. Is she wrong for posting that, or should she just let it ride and it's all good? What y'all say?
4: It's the Morning Hustle.
0: I'm a hustler, homie. Hit us up at 866-HUSTLE-8.

0: up with the Morning Hustle.
1: Yep, Lo had a little technical difficulty. We in the building, baby. It's the Morning Hustle. L'Oreal, Kyle Santillan, Alton Walker. And we still holding it down, ain't we, hey?
2: Yeah, you are.
1: Hey, that was a new one.
2: Well, I appreciate it.
1: Yeah.
2: It's better than Alton Walton. Dude, you go Alton Walter.
1: Alton Walter. All right, look, man, we're trying to help a hustler today named Ariana. She basically made a post talking about her man, saying, quote, "Not the man I imagined, the man I needed."
2: Horrible.
1: He didn't feel no way about it, but people in the comments are giving her the business, saying, "How could you embarrass your man like that? What were you imagining? What do you mean? You basically took your last result and made him your man? You settled for him." With a quote like that, that's how they interpreted it. All right, what do you say? Is she wrong for that post, or did it? It's nothing. It's water under the bridge. 866-HUSTLE-8. 866-487-8538. Good morning. Who is this? Where are you calling from?
3: This is DJ Hip Hop, a.k.a. Elijah Jackson. All I want to say is all of y'all are overreacting.
1: Oh, okay. Go ahead. Explain.
3: Y'all overreacting. I said what I had to say.
1: Great. Thanks for the details.
2: Right. That's all he did. All right.
1: All right, what do y'all say? 866-487-8538. Ariana's wondering whether or not she should take her post down, or are people in the comments tripping? What do you say?
2: Yeah, take it down.
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5: 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They'll tell you what we doing, when we doing it, how we doing. 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
10: 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I decided, I told God, I'm like, you know, Lord, I know I'm not regular. I know I'm not like nobody else. Yeah. I knew what I wanted. I just didn't know how to go about it. And everybody around me, I always say that I was different. So I said, I ain't doing social media no more. I lost like 90,000 followers. I'm good. I ain't doing it no more. And then he just a random day. Just a random day, something went viral. I say, well, God, you got me. I'm back. Yeah. I'm back. And I'm trying to make sure when it's my time, I do some social media, run social media in the heaven.
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11: 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Honestly, pretty chill right now. A little bit of scattered, slow traffic, and I will say in Dallas, off I-30 westbound at Cesar Chavez Boulevard, they just cleared out an accident that was right there at that Akron-only left lane situation. So that stop-and-go traffic back to Jim Miller Road at a 21-minute delay should be easing up really quickly. And your weather report is brought to you by Staples. That's right, and Staples' easy deal days are here. 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Hurry into Staples today. It all ends July 4th. Staples, that was easy. Started off pretty cloudy, have a little bit of sunshine right now, and overall, that's what we're expecting for today. Some partly cloudy skies with some warm temperatures, too. We're talking highs about 99, feeling kind of like 105 because of the heat index, especially between the 3, 4, and 5 p.m. Make sure to stay hydrated. Back down to 76 this evening. Lots of wind for today, too, like 30, even 40 miles per hour. It is currently 82 degrees, feeling kind of like 89, and feeling like it's almost time, because Don Toliver is coming back through for the second run of the Nitrous Octane Tour, because it was just too live the first go round. And it's all coming at the top of the 8 a.m. hour, courtesy of the Car Wreck Cowboy.
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11: That's right, and while you do that, we can get you back into the show. 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

0: Feel the vibe with the Morning Hustle.
1: Morning Hustle in the building, baby. Lowe's out with technical difficulties. Alton Walker here. Kyle Santillan. I'm in the building. We're trying to help a hustler named Ariana. And this is very interesting, man. It's kind of like when you have good intentions, but they go awry, if you will. She put up a video of her man in the caption. It was kind of interpreted the wrong way. She put in the caption, "Not the man I imagined, the man I needed." And people were like, "Damn, so you settled?
2: Right.
1: Damn, so was this your last option? Damn, was he your last choice? Does he know about this?"
2: Right.
1: You know, now he took it with a grain of salt. But people in the comments are telling her, "Yo, you need to take this post down. Because it's super disrespectful." And she's worried that she might have embarrassed her man and didn't mean to.
3: Yeah, I mean, and again, I say if you see that it's causing that much backlash, take it down. That's all I'm saying.
1: Now, here's one thing I will say. People on the internet go too far all the time. If you worry about what people say when you're posting, you're never going to post anything. Because people are always tripping off what you post. You
3: but if, if it's a lot of negative comments, which this seemed like it was,
1: yeah,
3: take it down.
1: But he said he don't care.
3: Sir, let her take it down. He only said that because he didn't want to make her mad. Oh, no, baby, you good. No, he ain't good. He's all not right. Good.
1: It does sound like a backhanded compliment to me. I ain't going to hold you. But let's see what the... But let's see what the hustlers say. 866-HUSTLE-8, 866-487-8538. Jen in North Carolina, what you got for us?
4: I think Ariana should just ignore everybody. I've been married 9 years, and my husband was not the man I imagined, but definitely the man I needed.
1: Oh, so you going to double down on what she said?
3: Okay, I got a question. Yeah. What does that mean to you?
4: Well, to me, just the men I was picking just weren't, they weren't good for me.
1: But I want to ask a more specific question. Okay, the guy you were picking wrong, we get that. But what were you imagining?
3: Right.
1: What were you imagining in a man?
4: Tall, dark, handsome, rich.
3: And your husband is not rich.
1: And, what is her husband? What is her husband? What is he?
4: Well, he's tall. He's light skinned though. But he has some money.
1: He's tall,
4: maybe not
1: light
4: rich, but he has a little bit of money.
3: You didn't say handsome.
1: You didn't say handsome. Dang.
3: You should be ashamed of yourself.
4: I'm definitely handsome. Come on, y'all.
1: I think this is Ariana. She just changed her voice.
4: Nah, but I work with Ariana, though.
1: Well, good. Two disrespectful people standing together on this one, right? All right, if you didn't get through the poll lines, you know what to do. We want to hear what you have to say. Shoot us a voice note on the Morning Hustle app. Let us know how you feel. And with that being said, we're going to keep it moving, man. Alton's going to hold us down with the lowdown up next.
3: All right, so we got another video leaked, and I'm not talking about a sex tape. And it may change the way you view this man's situation. All that's coming up in the lowdown.
1: That's on the way. Don't move. It's the Morning Hustle.
5: It's the Morning Hustle.

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Please don't put me to the test. You tryna get back on the net. I'm tryna get back in the flesh. Yeah.

0: 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Zero. Low with the technical difficulty, so Alton's going to hold us down with the lowdown up next.
1: Yeah, well, it's a rapper that need that phone number again.
0: 800-200-6640.
1: Yeah, we'll tell you about him. Somebody's got some tax trouble.
0: Oh, and, man.
1: Also, man, someone is facing more backlash for disturbing home surveillance footage that got leaked. And what's on that video? It may change how people are looking at his case.
0: Okay.
1: I'll tell you who I'm talking about when we come back on the lowdown.
0: Stick around. The lowdown's going down in 10 minutes. Don't move.
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4: Yo, it's Tyler the Creator. 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
12: Yeah, I lost all my social media. I told God, I'm like, you know, Lord, I know I'm not regular. I know I'm not like nobody else. Yeah. I knew what I wanted. I just didn't know how to go about it. And everybody around me always say that

0: I was different. So I said, I ain't doing social media no more. I lost like 90,000 followers. I'm good. I ain't doing it no more. And then he just a random day. Just a random day, something went viral. I said, well, God, you got me. I'm back. Yeah. I'm back. And I'm trying to make sure when it's my time, I do some social media, run social media in heaven.
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8: 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Y'all ready?
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8: Please get in here. 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Y'all
9: I'm
8: ready?
9: Listen, it is.
8: All right. Coming at number five. You. Number four. You. He wants you. That's it.
9: But he gets you every day, right?
8: Number three. You. He wants you. Number four.
9: You.
8: Yeah. No. And coming at that number one spot.
10: Come on now.
8: I should play some Soulja Boy. You. You. We don't care about no wallet.
10: Nope.
8: No cologne.
10: Nope.
8: No. Well, edible arrangements if it's you.
10: I see what you did there. 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
8: We want you.
10: That's it.
8: We don't want no chocolates.
10: Nope.
8: Unless you're covered in them. Keep it simple, ladies.
10: Come on now.
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18: So I will say right now, it's not crazy out there. There's just a little bit slow traffic. Like if you're going through 35 West northbound between Allen Avenue and 33rd Long Avenue, Pepperidge Drive, it's about a 3-minute delay. Getting a little bit more sunshine right now. Overall, we're expecting some partly cloudy kind of skies with temperature highs getting up to 99, feeling kind of like 105, 106, especially closer to that hottest part of the day between like 3 and 5 p.m. Really windy too, maybe even 30 and 40 mile per hour winds. Back down to 76 for the evening. It's currently about 82, feeling kind of like 89, and feeling like it's almost that time because the Car Wreck Cowboy is begging to hook you up with these exclusive Don Toliver tickets for the Nitrous Octane World Tour leg number 2 coming through in a little less than 2 minutes right here on 97.9 The Beat.
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1: All right, new video, more scandal.
2: Yeah, man, this is, I'm just going to jump into this story, man. You know, more details came out with the situation involving Big Tigger and his wife, Alisha Brown. According to reports from TMZ, the release of the surveillance camera came out. You remember they were saying that it was video out?
1: Absolutely.
2: Well, it finally came out, and this is some of the audio that came from that video.
3: I'm bleeding.
4: This is yours.
3: I'm bleeding, so take a picture. Take a picture. Take a picture.
4: Alicia, stop.
3: Get off of me.
2: Now, I'm not going to lie, Kyle, this video was hard to watch because I am a fan of Tigger, man. I will say this. You don't put your hands on a woman.
1: Absolutely.
2: You know? Let's get that out there. Do not put your hands on a woman. And as you look at the video, it seems like she was getting ready to damage some of his equipment.
1: Right.
2: Now, looking at the video, it didn't look like he was trying to hurt her. It did look like he was trying to just stop her from, you know, damaging his equipment.
1: For sure.
2: This is my advice to men. Don't ever put your hand on a woman. And if you want to stop a woman from damaging your equipment, don't date her.
1: Because even when you don't mean for something to happen,
2: that's all I'm saying.
1: If it does happen, you're still going to be in trouble for it.
2: Don't date women that damage property. That's just me. And you can tell in people's character, I never dated a woman that I had to tussle and fight and stuff like that. So, like I said, I'm a big fan of Tigger, but yeah, man, you can't put your hand on a woman, especially when she said, you know, hey, stop, you have to stop.
1: That's the most important thing, right? At the end of the day, every time I watch situations like this happen, I always go through the lens of a father of two girls. I got two daughters, right? Yeah. If my daughter says, stop, get your hands off me, first of all, you shouldn't have had your hands on her in the first place. Second of all, that was your time to let go. Third of all, even if you didn't intend for this to happen, you're still responsible, and now you still got to suffer the consequences if it's my daughter. You understand what I'm saying? So I agree with you. I don't think intent was there, but I think you got to recognize, all right, I probably need to chill right
2: now. Right.
1: You understand what I'm saying? So I think there's going to be some accountability regardless of intent, if that makes sense.
2: Yeah, and you know what I'm saying? I'm a big fan of Tigger, so this is a hard story for me and Kyle to even talk about.
1: Oh, yeah, for sure.
2: You know, but it is out there, and we do want to address it. And, you know, I'm praying for all parts, family, friends, kids. I'm praying for all y'all because I like I say, I'm a fan of Tigger.
1: Yeah.
2: So this was hard to watch, but we'll see what happened. We do know that he's facing some battery charges and third degree cruelty to children because there was a child in the home. So we just gonna leave it like that, man, and hopefully, you know, this thing get cleared up some kind of way. Alright, we gonna end in a light note because that's heavy.
1: Facts.
2: Shout out to DJ Academics. And I usually don't like DJ Academics, but dang, he got Daphne Joy, man. If you don't know who Daphne Joy is, that's 50 Cent baby mama.
1: Yeah.
2: And Diddy, whatever. I don't know what she was to Diddy.
1: Diddy's, you know, for her. Diddy was doing what he was doing. With the D.
2: He gave her the Dilly D.
1: Diddy and Daphne.
2: But they went on a date. I don't know if you remember, she went on DJ Academics platform and started, you know, talking about the kind of man she like. I see she don't have a type.
1: Her type is, do you got money and fame? Her type is money and fame. That's her type. That's her type.
2: I ain't got no type.
1: Yeah, right.
2: But shout out to DJ Academics, man. He got him a bad one, although, you know, I don't think she got it.
1: This is a PR stunt, bro.
2: You think so?
1: Absolutely. They did the interview. He shot a shot in an interview. They know that this would go viral. Let's go through with the date. Now, if he's, you know, he probably still tried to smash. But I think her going on a date with him is because she knows it's going to get attention.
2: Well, Daphne Joy, like I said, I don't like what you're doing with your life. But I do like you. So if it don't work with DJ Academics, you can hit me up. But I am still praying for your son. Walker, man, filling in for L'Oreal.
1: Imagine when the kids start joking her about your mom went out on a date with Academics.
2: Your mom is doing too much. That ain't even the worst. The video.
1: Yeah.
2: He has to go back to middle school.
1: Yeah.
2: And this video is out. That's why I say I feel sorry for her. So she needs to chill out. Once your children get older, they're not babies anymore, and they're starting to go to school and make friends, you have to be careful what you put out there. That's all I'm saying. But still hit me up. 777-9311. I'm out to walk it. That's a lowdown. David Joe, hit your boy up.
1: All right, stick around. News you can use is on the way. Are we going to war? Is the war over? Are we done with the war? Are we back in war? What exactly in the hell is going on? We'll talk about it when we come back.
4: Feel the vibe
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0: The Morning Hustle's here, baby. Lowe's out with technical difficulty. Kyle, Santilli, and Alton Walker, we are here.
1: Yeah, and if you want to get this money for the cash,
0: come on now.
1: you looked at me like out to say something. If you want to get this money for the cash grab, yeah. I know y'all been waiting to play it. Make sure you text cash to 71007 and you get your chance to win $1,000.
0: New Yorkers were in the street because of the Knicks winning the NBA championship. That wasn't too long ago.
1: Right.
0: Now they back out in the streets again celebrating. New Yorkers are winning right now.
1: What are they winning about?
0: I'll tell you why when we come back in 10 minutes. Don't move.
2: We are the Morning Hustle.
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6: And the winner is...
7: Hi, this is DeQuaylen.
8: Okay, DeQuaylen, and you're posted up on what part of the Metroplex right now?
7: Oh, Duncanville.
8: Duncanville. How you feel about sliding through to, like, you know, Victory Park, Dallas area?
7: It's a nice area.
8: It's a nice area. So you pop up for, like, a little event, right?
7: I definitely would.
8: Okay, good. I just want to make sure that you was ready to go, friend, because we're going to send you to see Don Toliver live.
9: It's giving big wins only.
1: Let's go.
7: You're lying.
8: Now, why would we lie to you?
7: Oh, my gosh. I call in so many times. I'm so glad. Thank you so much.
8: No, thank you so much, too, because let me tell you, Don Toliver turned up so much with us. He said, I got to slide back through. We're talking a full production for the Nitrous Octane World Tour, leg number 2. It's coming through on a Thursday, August 13th, over at the AAC. Do you know your way?
7: Yes, I do.
8: Perfect. 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
8: 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No, but you can't have a special person for show. So who that person going to be?
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19: of
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0: 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It's fight night.
1: 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Now, I know your wife, right? 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She loves to shop, right? I love to shop, right? But
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1: Yes, yes, yes. 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
2: Oh, it's the best thing you'll ever buy.
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2: That's where you should start your shopping. Because the smile... is nothing's more valuable than a beautiful smile.
1: Ooh,
2: you can't put too much makeup on. You can't dress cool enough to not be able to smile. So if you're not smiling, put your investment in yourself.
1: Mm-hmm.
2: And honestly, we had a joke at Mint. Anytime anybody would get veneers and they were a female, they'd be engaged in 1 year.
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1: My appointment right now.
2: This would happen every
1: time. Right now,
2: every time. You will not be disappointed. And you need to go to the best of the best for that kind of important thing. This is what blew up Mint.
1: Yeah.
2: Veneers.
1: Yeah.
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2: All right, listen, let's get into the Santilli news you could use. You may not remember this name. His name was Jimmy McMillan, and he came out years ago in New York City and stood up for the people. Here's what he had to say at that time.
3: Represent the rent is too damn high, party. Yeah. People are working 8 hours a day and 40 hours a week to some a third job. Women can't afford to take care of their children, feed their children breakfast, lunch, and dinner. Listen, child stomach just growled. Did you hear it? You said it, the rent is too damn high.
2: That guy stood up for everybody across the world.
4: Yeah, definitely. I remember that.
2: Jimmy McMillan was his name, and he should be happy to know today, especially as a New Yorker, Mayor Mamdani was successful. And people in New York City that have rent-stabilized apartments, their rent will not go up for the next 2 years. He put a rent freeze in action, man. Shout out to Mamdani.
4: Yeah, good, yeah. I mean, it would be
2: That's
4: great.
2: That's a good thing.
4: Yeah, but if your rent already $5,000 a minute. New York is crazy. The rent is high already. How about the next 2 months it comes down?
2: Maybe that's his next step.
4: Yeah, that need to be
2: maybe
4: the next
2: that's
4: move.
2: His next step because people are out here suffering. You know what I'm saying? We know New York's rent is super high.
4: Crazy.
2: There's even a report that just came out that said in Georgia, 44% of Georgia households are struggling for basic necessities, utilities, food, gas, and all of those things. So people around the country are feeling it. I just like the fact that they gave him a hard time talking about, you know, here's a Democrat, he's a socialist, and it seems as though he's putting things in place that seem to be helping the people of New York City, and maybe it could be an example for the rest of the country. Right?
4: If he bring it down, how about that? Let's do that movement.
2: Who's a bad example for the country? Donald Trump.
4: I already knew you was gonna say that.
2: Bro, we've been back and forth. How many times is he gonna say the war is over? We won the war. Peace talks. The war. Ceasefire. Now we bet he's firing missiles again. You know what I'm saying? The U.S. military has launched airstrikes against Iran again over the weekend. They said it's a targeted campaign. They're trying to hit operation centers, ammunition depots, drone manufacturing warehouses. Mind you, before we went into the weekend, Congress just voted that they want to put a stop to the war in Iran, despite what Donald Trump wants to do. But here we are, more attacks over the weekend.
4: Man, I just want to know if there's people there now or equipment there, and I promise you there's no equipment of the place they're attacking, but the people that make those missiles and all that are getting money. So that's what I'm telling you, that's what it, this war is just about money. We already know that.
2: I agree.
4: The question is, what we gonna do? We keep talking about it. I'm tired of talking. Well, can we get a plan to figure out what we gonna do?
2: What we gonna do? I mean, like I said, Congress just voted against him. He's still doing what he want to do.
4: Well, I know, like I said, November, we have the chance to make a change.
2: That's right.
4: That's right. What I'm saying. What we're going to do, you want to keep on talking about it. You have a chance to make a change. Go out there and vote in November.
2: Got to get out there and vote. Last but not least, since we're talking about Trump, remember last week, President Barack Obama was on All the Smoke and said Trump, you know, Obama lives rent-free in Trump's head. He came out over the weekend, posted a side-by-side picture of them being young. Trump was 18 in his picture, Obama was 20 in his picture, or vice versa, I forget which one. And he puts, quote, look at the look, look at the style. I've been running circles around this guy's failed policies for a decade, and frankly, I looked a lot better doing it. When he's talking about the two pictures, man this dude, bro.
4: I saw the picture, though, man. Barack was smooth. I think
2: he was cool.
4: I think he had a blunt in his mouth.
2: It wasn't a blunt, it was a cigarette, I think. But if you read the book, you know he used to smoke on the Chivas. You know what I'm saying?
4: He was looking so cool.
2: Hey, bro, if you read that book, you know Obama was out there kicking it back in the day, for real, for real. All right, last but not least, man, rest in peace to the wife of Minister Louis Farrakhan, Khadijah Farrakhan. She passed away at 92 years young, and they've been married for nearly 7 decades. Yeah. So we got to send our respects and our love and our prayers going out to the family of Louis Farrakhan, Minister Louis Farrakhan. All right. Follow up on these stories and more at themorninghustle.com. 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And of course, follow the show on Morning Hustle Show.
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0: in the morning.
1: Yo, morning hustle in the building, baby. L'Oreal, Kyle Santillan, Alton Walker.
2: That's right, man. And if you want to get this money in the cash grab, make sure you text cash to 71007. We will call you.
1: Mm-hmm.
2: Please don't call us.
1: All right, shout out to Lil, man. She had some technical difficulty out covering the BET Awards. She should be back tomorrow. In the meantime, speaking of tomorrow, there's a lot of times that people are just doing the worst things when it comes to phones. Like, when it comes to phones, I hate blank.
2: Oh, man. We
1: need you to fill in the blank tomorrow.
2: There's a lot of things I hate, though, when it comes to that phone. But a lot of people say they hate some things I do. I'm like, so what? Yeah. It's my phone. You're going to get mad when I do with my phone.
1: That's a fact. All right, we're going to get into that tomorrow. We need you to chime in. Plus, tomorrow we're headed to Morning Hustle Court, yes?
2: Yeah, man. A mother and daughter, they just called me. They out here stealing purses.
1: Mm.
2: And they stealing it to spin that ish.
1: Ooh.
2: So, you know, they call me, and I got a good way. I think I got them. I think I can defend them on this one. It ain't their fault.
1: Defend your boy goes down tomorrow. We're going to find out how that fares in the Morning Hustle courtroom. In the meantime, if you want to get with us, man, please do it throughout the day. How can I get with you, Alton Walker?
2: Alton Walker Show. 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
1: Yeah, man. Kyle Santillan, man, hit me up on the gram at Radio King Kyle. You can tap in with me there anytime.

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21: Beep, beep. Beating the traffic. Buenos días, DFW. Gonna be a good day indeed. Sliding into the final Monday of June 2026, and we made it all the way through. Now, I'm Kirby Lozano. So privileged to be here with you to say that your final traffic report is being brought to you by Macy's. 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It's pretty chill overall, but I do have about three areas I want to keep on your radar. We'll start off in Dallas off 685, LBJ Freeway eastbound, the off-ramp to northbound 75. Looks like the off-ramp is partially blocked, specifically the right lane of the exit, and some slow rolling road work in the right lane, creating about a 6-minute delay back to Montford Drive. Moving over to Fort Worth at 35 West southbound at spur 280 / Highway 287, we have an accident with the left lane blocked. Some stop-and-go traffic back to Northeast 28th Street. It's about a 2-minute delay. And lastly, in Fort Worth, off Highway 287 Northwest southbound at I-35 West, there is an accident with the left lane blocked. Some stop-and-go traffic back to Bonds Ranch Road. It is a 13-minute delay. And your weather report is brought to you by the Texas Department of Transportation. That's right. And back in 1986, Stevie Ray Vaughan inspired Texans to take pride in ending roadside litter. Don't mess with Texas has meant don't litter for 40 years. Let's keep it up. 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Started with a good amount of clouds. Now we got a good amount of sunshine, and we're expecting the back and forth pretty much all day long. Partly cloudy skies overall. Temperature highs are 98. It's just going to feel like 105, 106, especially around that 3 to 5 p.m. time frame. Back down to 75 for the evening. It's currently about 83, feeling kind of like 91. Also feeling like one thing ain't done. Me and you connecting finally. So tap with me so I can tap in right back at Eskirby Lozano, Eskirby Lozano. Now let me get you back on track, because it's about time for you to kick back with our girl Jazzy Black right here on 97.9 The Beat.
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0: course, they just played a piece of the instrumental and the crowd just kept singing. That was pretty cool to just see her have her moment. But my name is Jazzy Black. Welcome to The Kickback. Sending you peace and light on this Monday. I hope you enjoyed your weekend because I know we sure did. It's going to be a good day on the radio, man. We definitely going to get into the BET Awards. What happened over at the FIFA Fan Fest. You know, we got the largest soccer tournament here in town. And there's just been a lot going on in the city on top of this. But here with us blowing in and all that jazz. So make sure you got your radios on up loud all day. If you're gonna be moving around, man, go ahead and download that 97.9 The Beat app so you don't miss nothing. Because again, I got a lot of my sleep today, and I just don't want you to miss out for it.
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0: Shani, what you got?
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1: Oh. Ooh.
0: What about the G-Unit shoes?
2: Boy, them was the ugliest shoes. Them and the Sean Carters from Reebok.
1: No, I was wondering the shoes. Them G-Units was clean, man.
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0: Yesterday, I watched New Jack City. Do y'all believe I've never saw all New Jack City all the way through?
3: Why not? Real?
0: I've never seen it all the way through. Yesterday, I got a chance to do that. So it got me to thinking, like, some movies, when I see them, I have to sit down, whatever I'm doing. When Juice come on, I'm sitting down. I don't care what I'm doing.
2: Classic.
0: What about you, Shani?
3: See, that's one. Juice, Waiting to Excel.
0: Ooh. Ugh.
3: Yeah.
1: That's a good man, Savannah.
3: Yeah, Waiting to Excel. Whitney Houston is in there.
0: That's true.
3: Look,
0: that's true.
3: We get to see classic. Her do her thing again. But then one of the my other favorites, Love Jones. That's one of my favorite movies of all time.
1: Love Jones is good.
0: Jack Frost.
1: I like Life. Let's Do It Again, I think it is.
0: Oh, that's Bill Cosby.
1: Bill Cosby.
0: Bill Cosby. Bill Cosby. Yeah, let's do it again. And JJ from Good Times in that, too.
1: Yeah. That's a good one.
0: The trendsetter, OG Ron C.
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1: She ain't even all that. Like, ain't even like that. Ain't her mama white.

0: 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Rightfully deserved. Olivia Dean been in her bag. She also had other nominations for Best Female R&B Pop Artist, the BET Her Award for her song Lady Lady, which I love, and the Viewer's Choice Award, which means, you know, the fans get out and they vote and select who was one of their favorite people ever. So it's just really cool to see Olivia Dean get in her bag. Now, look, we're going to get ready for an hour of nonstop music, popping it off in about 6 minutes, and we're going to get into some more recaps and just stuff that was happening yesterday at the BET Awards. Rick Ross got on stage. Leon Thomas walked away with some stuff. Young Miami had a standing ovation. Drewski was doing a lot. But we're going to get into it. If you want to catch up on some recap and just go down memory lane, you can swing over to our website, thebdfw.com, and we're going to get it popping right here on 97.9 The Beat.
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9: You can't say South with the TH. You got to say South Dallas.
8: Okay.
9: You know, you got to say South Dallas.
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9: Oh, the AH.
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9: Say that, South Dallas.
0: What street? Dallas.
9: It was Bunton, Commodore to be exact.
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9: If you from Dallas, you had a turkey wing from Sweet Georgia Brown.
0: Yes, yes.
9: You had a turkey wing.
8: You did.
0: Absolutely.
9: They mac and cheese is one of the best in the city. I'm going there when I leave here. I'm going to Sweet Georgia Brown. And I love the lady that ring you up. Her wig always be like T.I.
8: 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Yeah, yeah, yeah.
9: She said like T.I. Head. Hey. And I think she went to Carter.
8: How do people follow you, though, bro?
9: Man, follow me on Most Wanted Nuke, TikTok, Instagram, Facebook, your mama, cousin, house, everything. I'm there.
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2: Hold this for me, baby, because this is heavy. Heavier than my baby. Three babies laid up, put the album out, honey. I overcame my fear, my anxiety, and I put it out. And guess what? Look, I won an award. I want to say thank you to my friends, to my family, to my fans, Barty Gang, the artists that got on my album. And yeah, I love my babies. I love Jesus. Thank you so much.
1: So cute. She was definitely feeling herself. 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

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Did love for Leon Thomas to walk away with the Best Male R&B Pop Artist last night. Here's Mutt.

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1: First and foremost, I really want to thank God for this opportunity. I have a strong team that supports me. My mother's here with me tonight. She finally gets to see this win. Shout out to Capital, Motown, Easy Money, my entire team over at Culture Collective. You know, it's been a long journey in R&B for me, but I really appreciate the love, y'all. Thank you so much. God bless.
0: Nah, for real, man. There was a moment where the camera cut to the audience and you could see Coco Jones saying, period. I was like, come on, we love when friends be supporting each other for getting these wins. But if you want to catch up and see what else happened last night at the BET Awards, swing over to our website, thebetfw.com. We're going to talk about Coco Jones because she looks so good. She looked real good last night. But anyways, coming up at 11 o'clock, we got to jump into some DFW sports, man. There's some rumors going on with the Dallas Mavericks. And I don't know what's making me feel some type of way, but I'm going to let you know what's going down. So stay right here. It's 97.9 The Beat. I'm going to tell you
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8: 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I said, because Big used to come over every day, we play Xbox. I'm just going to play it while you're over here. 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
6: Yeah. 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Then it went, for those, my radio people out there, went to a power.
9: 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They got it to all the other DJs. We started burning it up in the clubs. It wasn't no quick move. Every DJ y'all had at the time.
6: Yeah, we was all out.
9: They sit at every club.
6: Yeah, we was all outside. Shout out GG's one time.
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0: Kehlani with Folded right here on 97.9 Beat, the hip hop station. And my name is Jazzy Black. You know, I got to kick back and talk a little bit about some gossip, some things floating around the city here in regards to the Dallas Mavericks. So, first of all, I just want to say, can we just please leave PJ Washington alone? Please. Please. We love PJ. We don't get to keep nobody good. Look, these new trade rumors just got me stressed, child. Reports say that the Mavericks and the Clippers had talked about a deal that would bring Kawhi Leonard to Dallas. He gonna come in the city talking about something. Like, oh my gosh. But it could also cost us PJ Washington, Klay Thompson, and some draft picks. Now, don't get me wrong, Kawhi is still one of the coldest players in the league when he's healthy. But PJ, man, that's my dog, man. He brought the energy, the defense, you know what I'm saying? He fit the team. The latest reports say talks have cooled off and Dallas may not even be the most likely landing spot anymore. And for my blood pressure, I just want to keep it that way. But, you know, you just never know with these deals, honey. When it comes to this money that can't none of us afford, you know what I'm saying? I'm just like, it's big money talk. So, you know, the more I find out, I will definitely let you know. But if you want to go down this rabbit hole, you can read about it at our website, thebeatdfw.com. We for sure got some more hip-hop on the way. And also on our website, if you didn't know, we got a whole podcast network that's actually pretty cool. We got a little bit of something for everybody.
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9: My biological father was Mr. Wilson, and they used to give whoopings over there.
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0: 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Amy, I seen something on Facebook I wanted to tell you about.
10: Tell me. What is it?
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0: I really like this song. Skilla Baby featuring Chris Brown with Face Card right here on 97.9 The Beat. Just remember who put you on. Gotta send some love out to the queen, Lauryn Hill, who walked away with the Living Legends Icon Award last night at the BET Awards. 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
3: 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I told God, I'm like, you know, Lord, I know I'm not regular. I know I'm not like nobody else. Yeah. I knew what I wanted. I just didn't know how to go about it. And everybody around me always say that I was different. So I said, I ain't doing social media no more. I lost like 90,000 followers. I'm good. I ain't doing it no more. And then he just a random day. Just a random day, something went viral. I said, well, God, you got me. I'm back. Yeah. I'm back. And I'm trying to make sure when it's my time, I do some social media, run social media in heaven.
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0: what's crazy? My favorite part, since I'm playing at Cardi, my favorite part is when Keke Palmer grabbed that mic from Drewski.
1: to introduce Cardi B, that was crazy.
0: No, my bad. I've been drunk.
2: This should have been my gig. Why the hell would they have you host? And this is the problem. This is the problem with BET. They be tripping. Because this should have been me. I got it. This next performance is by a Grammy Award-winning artist who came through dripping. It has been up till they're stuck.
0: I like that.
1: Nah, look, for real.
0: Hey, you know what's crazy? Inside this lunchbox mix, on top of BET the performance, I got them T.I. tickets going crazy, too.
1: T.I. going up. But look, check this out, man. We got some more action because we got to give the people the update on what's been going on at the FIFA Fan Fest. You know, there's been a lot surrounding the largest soccer tournament in the world, and we just got to make sure people in the mix because it's going to go to a whole nother level now.
3: Keeping you a beat ahead with the FIFA Fan Fest report.
1: Let's get into it, DFW. Yesterday, Canada became the first team to punch its ticket to round of 16, knocking out South Africa 1-0 in the tournament's first win or go-home matchup. That's going to be the vibe from here on out. Every game is survive and you keep going. If not, you got to go home. Now, today's slate is loaded with must-watch action. Brazil takes on Japan in what could be one of the most exciting matches of the round of 32. Germany faces Paraguay and the Netherlands battles Morocco with a trip to the next round on the line. And here locally, Norway has officially landed in North Texas. If you've been seeing the Viking roll where they do the whoo, like they're here. So it's going to be a good time. This showdown is going to go down tomorrow. But look, if you don't have tickets to the matches, you're trying to figure out where to go to catch in on all the action, head over to the FIFA Fan Festival at Fair Park. This is the largest watch party in Dallas. 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Music is really dope. I ain't going to lie. And fans from all around the world are coming here. 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
4: Check me out, man. 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
5: Tracy seen me when I was nothing. You remember
4: bro,
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4: Yes,
5: like,
4: bro.
5: Yeah, like, I remember when I first, like, spoke to you and, like, I was, like, still up coming. Like, I was still living in a condo, you know. I was in my city, like, I was, like, you know, bubbling. And now, we up.
4: Man, say we up like Granny Blood Pressure and you doing your thing. You touring, Nick Cannon, movies now, even acting. Like, we so proud of you, girl. I mean, wait, can I even talk about the movie or?
5: Another movie wants it as well, but I cannot say the movie yet, but.
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4: I just want to know so bad.
5: I want to tell you so bad, but I can't. You know, I can't. But just know bigger and better things are coming. Like,
4: that's it. Let's give it up for Big Boss Matt, y'all.
5: Yes, sir.
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0: Man, number one guy show on the radio. 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
1: It's okay, because I ain't even know. 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
1: Oh, you was close. You ate that.
0: Post it on the corner with it.
13: Nisha,
1: in 5 seconds, tell me, what does HDMI stand for?
13: High definition multimedia interface.
1: Come on, woo-hoo-hoo.
0: Well, Nisha, woo-hoo-hoo. Knowing it like that, I think you hang TVs.
1: Right, that's why I said, would you be hanging TVs?
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1: 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Shout out to Bae.
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15: 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If you gotta fight, you gotta have a dog with you. Gotta have top dog with you. 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And you know what he gonna try to do. He gonna try to fight.

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0: You know what, DJ Wire? I really love seeing Teyana Taylor receive the Icon of the Year Award. Presented by Janet Jackson is crazy, bro.
1: That was amazing. 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
0: Absolutely beautiful.
2: Watching you defy expectations, rewrite the rules, and lead with an unstoppable work ethic. 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

0: 97.9 B, Winnie Lunchbox Mix with DJ Wire. You did your thing. I felt like I was at the BET Awards last night. Here in Dallas. But hey, man, look, we got some free tickets to go see T.I.P. Did you see him open up the show, DJ Wire?
1: That was so crazy.
0: Very. I was like, genius. And you seen Lil' King in the car riding around looking like King.
1: Looking like King.
0: Oh, 97.9 B, who's this?
2: Tamika.
0: Hey, Tamika. Where you riding from, girl?
2: Tulsa.
0: Tulsa?
2: Yes, ma'am.
0: Oklahoma?
2: Yes, ma'am.
0: Oh, that's pretty lit. Shout out to you for being my caller number 9, girl. I got you some tickets to come see T.I.
2: Yay.
0: Let's go. You have to drive on down so you can have you a good time at the King Secession Tour with Da Money, King, and T.I. on Friday, July 10th at the Southside Ballroom. Now I can't wait to see you at the show.
2: Yes, ma'am.
0: All right. Did you watch the BET Awards last night?
2: No, ma'am, but I plan on watching on something today.
0: Oh, yeah. You're going to have to get in there, girl, because there was a whole lot going on. Did you hear anything about it?
2: Everything that y'all been talking about all day.
0: All right.
2: Morning.
0: Well, good. I'm glad we could give you a little bit of a recap. But yeah, go home and watch it tonight because there's a lot to unpack. And for everybody listening right now that's trying to come and hang out with us at the T.I. concert, can you let them know when their next chance is to win?
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1: I was DJing at the Alof Hotel. I was doing a Jamie Foxx after party. This when Turn My Swag On was hot. He came on stage. He was like, I'ma sing Turn My Swag On a cappella. Then I want you to play the record. I was like, cool. 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

0: It depends. Radio 97 on the beat, the hip hop station. And my name is Jazzy Black. Welcome to the kickback. Trying to get you to come and kick back with us on this one voyage cruise. 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He's like, man, you just be looking up and everybody just be kicking it like hard. So look, man, we've got a really cool exclusive offer going on just for our people here in the Metroplex. You want to book your cabin with the One Voyage Cruise, T.I., Rick Ross, Keith Sweat, and a whole lot more. 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And when you get ready to check out, just use that code again. It's DFW. And it's going to be like a whole bunch of just random stuff to do. It's going to be boarding in October for a week, late in October. We're leaving from Miami. We're going to go out to the Bahamas. And I mean, you can do yoga, you can do stuff with your boo thing, you can always go and eat. That's probably not the best idea, but you know, the food has got to be there. You ever been on a cruise ship? Man, let me tell you, the food just does not stop. But it's going to be a good time, so hopefully we'll see you on board the One Voyage Cruise. And there will be a number of cabins that are available with this offer, so don't take too long, friend. That's it, that's all. I'll give you a few minutes so you can go and check that out. We're going to keep turning up right here on Yo 97.9 Beat.
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6: What's up, Ebony? 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
0: DFW. It's Jazzy Black and Amy with it right from 1-800-TRUCK-WRECK. Hey, Amy, I was in the Uber the other day.
10: Yep.
0: And I couldn't help but notice they had one of those little dash cams in there.
10: Right.
0: And I was like, should I get one of those too?
10: Yeah, you should, as long as you're a safe driver. Are you a safe driver?
0: Yes.
10: Yeah. Well, then
0: I'm a little fast, but I'm safe.
10: Yeah. Well, you should get a dash cam because they can change the way a case goes because we have video evidence. I just saw a case that we put out on social media just the other day. We had the dash cam. You can clearly see the light is red and the truck ran the red light.
0: Ooh.
10: I mean, case over, right?
0: Oh,
10: case over. So these dash cams, critically important. We get them from the witnesses. We get them from the police. We even get them from the trucking company. But if you had one, Jazzy, we'd get it from you, too.
0: Wow.
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1: So I got to introduce a force straight out the mud, man. From right here in the Triple D.
2: The west side on the best side.
1: Come on,
2: you
1: feel me?
2: West side, dollar. Come on, man. Talk about it, man.
1: She got that hunger. She got that pain. She got that sound. More importantly, she got that authenticity and that experience. And she one of our own. Dallas own. Let's give her one time for Big E. New energy, new flame. How you feel today?
3: I feel good. Yeah. I mean, I feel great. Amazing, actually, if we being real. Yeah.
1: So, I'm the biggest question on my mind, and this is what I had brought out earlier, Shaq. You don't co-sign many artists. Why Big E?
2: You know, I like to inspire people.
1: Talk to me about it.
2: But I can also be inspired by people.
1: Yeah.
2: So, you know, I'm a hip-hop head, so I'm flicking, and I see her killing it. So, I jump in the DM. Because, listen, she dope. Everybody know Diesel Love Dallas. I've been dealing with Skip for a long time. I've been living here in and out for 20 years. Dallas is great. There's a lot of great dope MCs here in Dallas. And when I heard her spitting, I was like, there's my f***ing go.
1: Yeah. Come on. This is a safe space.
2: I'm her mentor. Mm-hmm. I'm treating her as if I was her manager.
1: I love
2: making
1: that.
2: Sure she's straight. Like, we're not gonna put out nothing whack, I can tell you that.
1: I like that.
4: Okay.
2: Yeah.
1: That's a good
2: guaranteed. Belt.
1: Oh,
2: the champ is here.

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0: Miami Spin Ned right here on 97.9 The Beat. I really enjoyed seeing her come on stage and just kind of get her flowers for a moment. Like, when they came out, they played this song, and then the crowd just kept singing. Yeah, man. I said, I know that's right. Y'all better show Young Miami something, because that girl been putting in work for a long time. I'm just glad that she got her one. Big shout out to my friend JY did it too on producing that beat. Period. More hits on the way. Get into it. Hey, look. Texas was really doing it big last night. Me and DJ Wire were just talking about it earlier from, you know, Don Toliver, Mona Leo, Big X the Plug, nominated for Best Male Hip Hop Artist. Like, it was just a lot of love, and I just love to see us doing that. And I'm excited to see the DFW go out there and do it big again next year. Because it's our years. I feel like our years every year, you know what I'm saying? We just keep getting bigger and better. But if you want to catch up on some recap and what you missed at the BET Awards, we got a lot of cool, fun stuff about our website, thebeattfw.com. Now, we for sure care about the culture, and we for sure care about your health.
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1: The ambassador for the FIFA Fan Fest, our own Jazzy Black.
2: Yay! Yeah, you know, it's really cool, one, to see so many different people from around the world come out here. Japan came out here and shut it down. The Norwegians. Mexico been going crazy. I'm going to go get me a Mexico jersey, actually.
1: Man,
2: they've
1: up.
2: Been going pretty hard. But yeah, the FIFA Fan Festival is crazy. They got these big screens. The food, phenomenal. They got food from all around the world.
1: You can
2: get you some jollof rice and suya. You can get you some birria quesadillas. And you can get you a Philly cheesesteak. It don't really matter. Whatever you looking for. Yeah. DallasFWC26.com. It's free to get in. You just got to get the little QR code. It is a clear bag policy, so don't come out there with your Louis Vuittons. Leave that at home. And bring the kids out. The whole family come out and kick it.
1: 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Shout out FIFA.
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0: with Jazzy Black. I know some people was calling me earlier trying to figure out how they could come up on them T.I. tickets. I ain't got no mo. At least today. But I will have some more tomorrow at 12 o'clock. You can always also go to our website, thebeatdfw.com. 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And since I'm already talking about hookups, you know we have this really cool One Voyage cruise coming up with Ricky Smiley and them, all his cool celebrity friends. And we got a little promotion. You trying to get a little money off on your cabin.
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3: Which had the most impact? 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
3: As they were on Will Smith, too. 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The Fresh Prince had a bigger impact because of the storylines. 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
4: 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Remember they got pulled over?
3: 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Yeah.
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3: 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That did it for me.
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6: I just got a question. 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
7: Yeah.
6: He got gold teeth, right?
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6: So how do you brighten those up?
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no grins, come by a zip. 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
1: Boogie was, you know, enjoy yourself and party again. And I want you to know that where hip hop was right then and there, it was a gangster contest. It was who has the most bodies, who can look the meanest, who can stand up and be the stiffest. That's where it was. So when these young dudes came up with an idea to make some songs where people could laugh, have fun, and it was sarcasm with silliness with those dances at first. And at one point in DFW, if you did not have a dance that went to your song, you might as well kiss it goodbye, because there's no way you can compete with these dudes with these high energy songs that had a directions. But we had to let you know, fight go with it. So that same dude that had his hands on his hips working into the flow will get up and punch you out, and you will be on the dance floor like Lil Peace song if you thought it was a game.
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0: girl, you a 10. Girl, you a 10, girl, you a 10, girl, you a 10. 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

0: 97 on a beat, that was Dolce and SZA with Girl Get Up. That song right there won them the Her Award last night at the BET Awards.
1: Y'all don't understand how hard me and SZA worked putting that record together. It was at a time where, girl, I was going through it. But I'm so glad that you pulled through for me, sister. She was literally up till 4 or 5 a.m. writing for me for us to get that song together.
0: It was really a sweet moment. And then out of nowhere, you hear this.
1: Why they play? Either way, just my favorite black girl. I'm gonna keep my time. I just wanna say new music is coming soon. And to all the haters that have something to say about me, you better be ready for me to pop back out, because I'm coming with a new single and it's gonna kill everybody. What's up?
2: I just realized that that was supposed to signify saxophones getting louder. I thought this man was doing a solo. Good night.
0: Like, that was crazy work. TDE President's Punch called out Drewski and said he was weird for that. But they should be running it back again today. If you missed it yesterday, go and watch it. 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Coming up at 3 o'clock, we posted on the corner with Incognito and DJ Mrs. They probably got a little bit more behind the scenes on what happened last night and what you can look forward to this week. So make sure you stay right here. 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
7: I was DJing at the Alof Hotel. 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This when Turn My Swag On was hot. 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He was like, I'm going to sing Turn My Swag On a cappella. 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
13: Boogie was, you know, enjoy yourself and party again. And I want you to know that where hip hop was right then and there, it was a gangster contest. It was who has the most bodies, who can look the meanest, who can stand up and be the stiffest. That's where it was. So when these young dudes came up with an idea to make some songs where people could laugh, have fun, and it was sarcasm with silliness with those dances at first. And at one point in DFW, if you did not have a dance that went to your song, you might as well kiss it goodbye, because there's no way you can compete with these dudes with these high energy songs that had a directions. But we had to let you know, fight go with it. So that same dude that had his hands on his hips working into the flow will get up and punch you out, and you will be on the dance floor like Lil Peace song if you thought it was a game.
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0: The Ben or the Dougie? Mm-hmm. They both represent Dallas, but Nick, which was bigger?
13: I'd have to say, if it wasn't for the OG Dougie, if you ask me, because right. I think the Ben movement is a sample of the Dougie. Dougie movement.
1: Right.
0: Frost?
14: I'm sticking with my guns. I'm going with the Dougie. And it was global without a phone.
0: Ooh.
13: Yeah.
1: Without a phone. You know, my whole thing is I'm looking at historically, the band is literally just a component of jigging. So when we started hitting the Dougie, you know, there was a whole motion that went with the Dougie. Dougie was just a part of jigging. Band is just like an added, you know, they took a piece of what we did as jig and they put a name on it and called it the band. Which is cool. Is it bigger than the Dougie? No. Will this be something that people are kind of doing, just like when people were hitting the dab? Or will this be something that people will forever say, I know how to be in? Because people are still saying, teach me how to do it.
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26: When you need somebody to help you, you want somebody with that dog in them. I'm talking about that dog in them. You ever hear the expression? Like you ain't got that dog in you. If you gotta fight, you better have a dog with you. If you gotta fight, you gotta have a dog with you. Gotta have top dog with you. He got that dog in him. And he gonna fight. He gonna fight to the end. And you know what he gonna try to do. He gonna

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1: What's up?
0: Janet Jackson came out to the BET Awards.
1: Kehlani ruined the surprise.
0: What? Young Miami came out to present and the crowd was singing her song.
1: And she should have started rapping it.
0: That was the moment.
1: That was the moment. She kept it real cute, though. I'm not mad at her for keeping it cute.
0: She right. Next year.
1: Yeah. Next year, it was. The BET Awards this year was very R&B-esque. Shout out to all of the R&B artists.
0: Yeah.
1: Cardi B did her thing. She ate up being when she said, do she even got a BET Award?
0: Ooh, and then they held up all the awards.
1: And put out all five of hers.
0: And then end up winning another one right after that. Ouch!
1: Making that number six.
0: Ouch. Ouch.
1: Kiki Palmer saying she should have hosted the show.
0: I agree.
1: I need everybody to realize that everything in show business is pre-prepped, babe. Yes. Kiki Palmer she seems like a sweetheart. I doubt that she would down somebody like that in front of people. Come on now.
0: You know what? I took it as I said, Kiki is your host for next year.
1: Right.
0: It set it up.
1: Yeah.
0: It set it up for Kiki Palmer to host next year.
1: Yeah. I realize with this BET Awards, though, I have to let the other BET Awards go.
0: Oh, with the Michael Jackson and Chris Brown.
1: I have to let it go.
0: I knew you were going big on big, bro. I knew you were going to say, it used to be so big.
1: I have to let that go. I have to let that part of BET go. I have to let that part of my childhood just be.
0: It's different.
1: It's completely different. I know I'm getting older because all that damn cussing. Jules keep dropping the S-bomb all on TV I'm happy my mama was at home because I would have been cringing watching it with my mama. I ain't going to lie. And Cardi B plopping that big old thing down on that motorcycle.
0: Yes, she was. They had the see-through dresses out last night.
1: Big mama.
0: Yeah.
1: Lotto, but she had to show the girls this body's
0: that snatch back. That snatch back.
1: This body is T. I'm not mad at it though. She grown. If people are like, your mom, now your mom.
0: Yeah.
1: Okay, she still look grown too.
0: She is. She did her thing. I'm gonna share my opinion on the Drewski situation, but I want to know what you thought about the BET Award. So give us a call before I share mine at 1-844-426-PLTC.
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1: Damn.
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2: 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Yeah. I saw you.
1: Yes. 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
1: TDK.
5: Okay, I'm going to start with this one. 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Show me something on the phone, and I can't adjust my eyes to see that phone.
1: Dude came up to the booth, he didn't give me the phone. He put the phone in my face and was like, where your aux cord at? Play this next. I say, what?
3: What?
1: Wow. And it was something like one of his songs. I was like, bro.
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2: I'm against this DJ Missy.
0: We are one day closer to the One Voice 2026, which is setting sail October 26th through November 1st.
2: So I suggest you book your cabin right now. 214-495-1963.
0: Selling out of Miami, Florida. It's a party with a purpose to benefit the UNCF. We're going to be on Virgin Voyages, Resilient Lady.
2: Mm-hmm.
0: You're going to have festivals, beach parties. And if you enjoy T.I. opening up the BET Awards last night,
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0: If you enjoyed seeing Rick Ross perform at the BET Awards last night,
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3: Incognito. 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
5: Okay. Yo, it's Tyler the Creator. All you need to be doing this summer is listening to 979 The Beat. I don't know what y'all doing, man. Y'all ain't doing it right if y'all not listening to 979, man.
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1: The result. Big Wheel Records is here, ladies and gentlemen. Yeah. Matter of fact, can I say maybe they set the precedent for the feature.
2: Back then, like, we had a nice studio. Everybody used to come through and mess with us, though.
1: Absolutely.
2: We had Big Wheel Records, Grifter, World Fame.
1: Yeah. Rally Boys.
3: We had Powerhouse.
1: Shout out Corey and them.
3: We had Powerhouse, Corey Styles, and all them.
2: Rest in peace, Byron Hendry.
1: Oh, Stampede. Yeah, Stampede Records. 25 them.
3: We had Big Dank, Highland Hills Records.
1: Oh, Big Dank.
3: We Rally Boys. So the city was real, but let's go over our bio, though. We started with Kiki. If you go back and look at our street fame, we did songs with ESG, Juvenile.
2: I love you, Juvie, but yeah, we had words. Like, I was young, man, having a little money, man. I didn't like it.
1: Yeah.
2: And I asked him, is this the best you could do? Yeah. And he got offended, hold man. On. But I was offended having to pay for that.
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1: Like Destiny's Child. Like B2K. 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But should they remain classic or should they get back together? 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
10: Outkast and UGK. Mo3 is on his 6th album since he passed away. Remember the Biggie Duets album?
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1: You better say that.
10: 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And how they go about it is they just go grab. 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I was there when Pimp C recorded them.
1: Jack Frost, what you got, man?
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13: 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And I got my attorney, Josh Alexander, from J. Alexander Law at 1-800-INJURY, right here with me. Josh, the biggest soccer tournament in the world is in our backyard, man. 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
1: What's up?
0: Janet Jackson came out to the BET Awards.
1: Kehlani ruined the surprise.
0: What? Young Miami came out to present and the crowd was singing her song.
1: And she should have started rapping it.
0: That was the moment.
1: That was the moment. She kept it real cute, though. I'm not mad at her for keeping it cute.
0: She right. Next year.
1: Yeah. Next year, it was. The BET Awards this year was very R&B-esque. Shout out to all of the R&B artists.
0: Yeah.
1: Cardi B did her thing. She ate up being when she said, do she even got a BET Award?
0: Ooh, and then they held up all the awards.
1: And put out all five of hers.
0: And then end up winning another one right after that. Ouch!
1: Making that number six.
0: Ouch. Ouch.
1: Kiki Palmer saying she should have hosted the show.
0: I agree.
1: I need everybody to realize that everything in show business is pre-prepped, babe. Yes. Kiki Palmer she seems like a sweetheart. I doubt that she would down somebody like that in front of people. Come on now, like.
0: You know what? I took it as I said, Kiki is your host for next year.
1: Right.
0: It's set it up.
1: Yeah.
0: It's set it up for Kiki Palmer to host next year.
1: Yeah.
0: It's different.
1: It's completely different. I know I'm getting older because all that damn cussing. Jules keep dropping the S-bomb all on TV like that. I couldn't. I'm happy my mama was at home because I would have been cringing watching it with my mama. I ain't going to lie. And Cardi B plopping that big old thing down on that motorcycle.
0: Yes, she was. They had the see-through dresses out last night.
1: Big mama.
0: Yeah.
1: Lotto, but she had to show the girls like this body's
0: that snatch
1: guilty.
0: Back. That snatch back.
1: This body is tea. I'm not mad at it though. She grown. If people are like, your mom, now your mom.
0: Yeah.
1: Okay, she still grown too.
0: She is. She did her thing. I'm gonna share my opinion on the Drewski situation, but I want to know what you thought about the BET Award. So give us a call before I share mine at 1-844-426-PLTC.
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4: Woo, D-Dub, if you thought the tournament was exciting before, buckle up because now every match is do or die. Canada kicked off the knockout rounds yesterday with a hard-fought 1-0 win over South Africa, becoming the first team to lock in a spot in the round of 16. From here on out, there is no room for mistakes. Win and you keep chasing the trophy, lose and you got to go home. Now, today's schedule is stacked with heavy hitters. Brazil squares off against Japan. Germany takes on Paraguay and the Netherlands battles Morocco with every team fighting to keep its championship hopes alive. Meanwhile, here in North Texas, we are getting ready for another huge match tomorrow. Norway has officially arrived in the DFW of its showdown with Ivory Coast, who has also touched down in the city, is going down at Dallas Stadium, and it's going to be crazy. Now, if you ain't got no tickets to the game, it's okay because we got the next best thing for you to pull up and watch the match at the FIFA Fan Festival at Fair Park. 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
3: 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The Norwegians. Mexico been going crazy. I'm going to go get me a Mexico jersey, actually.
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3: 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You can get you some jollof rice and suya. You can get you some birria quesadillas. And you can get you a Philly cheesesteak. It don't really matter. 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
0: Big Wheel Records is here, ladies and gentlemen. Yeah. Matter of fact, can I say maybe they set the precedent for the feature.
9: Back then, like, we had a nice studio. Everybody used to come through and mess with us, though.
0: Absolutely.
9: We had Big Wheel Records, Grifter. World fame.
0: Yeah. Rally Boys.
10: We had Powerhouse.
0: Oh, yeah. Shout out Corey.
10: We had Powerhouse, Corey Styles,
9: rest
10: and all them.
9: Rest in peace, Byron Hendry.
0: Oh, Stampede. Yeah, Stampede Records. 24 them.
10: We had Big Dank, Highland Hills Records.
0: Oh, Big Dank. Forgot about Dank.
10: So we Rally Boys. So the city was real, but let's go over our bio, though. We started with Kiki. If you go back and look at our street fame, we done did songs with ESG, Juvenile.
9: I love you, Juvie, but yeah, we had words. Like, I was young, man, having a little money, man. I didn't like it.
0: Yeah.
9: And I asked him, is this the best you could do? And he got offended, man. But I was a

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1: Happy birthday to the cancer gang.
2: Happy birthday, win, win, win, cry baby cancer.
1: I know it's a celeb celebrating their birthday today.
2: Mm-hmm.
1: Let me go on and see. Shout out to my great aunt Virginia. She turned 90 over the weekend.
2: Happy birthday.
1: We had such a good time. I dropped my phone and cracked my screen.
2: Uh-oh. You got to fix though.
1: For sure. Not yet. After work. I'm going to crack it up today. Hey, stick by your radio. We got more bangers coming up. You're posted on the corner.
3: Yeah, man. What it do, man? It's your boy R&B Mo, man. 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
6: 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It's Jermaine Dupri, and I just want to congratulate Incognito and DJ Misses on the biggest, having the biggest show in the city. Yeah.
0: Posted on the corner.

0: one day closer to setting sail for that One Voyage 2026. My name is Incognito.
1: I'm DJ Mrs.
0: October 26th through November 1st, we're going to be hitting the water on Virgin Voyages Resilient Lady.
1: Period.
0: We're talking about that One Voyage cruise. We got something for the sinners and the saints.
1: Look, something for everybody. So I suggest you get your cabin right now. And guess what? Your Wi-Fi will be included.
0: Ooh, fine dining 24/7 at over 20 restaurants.
1: Come on now.
0: They have a tattoo parlor and spa.
1: So.
0: Nail salon and barbershop.
1: So.
0: Huh.
1: Get in where you fit in, boo. We partying with a purpose.
0: Yes, you're going to see Pastor Mike Jr. on there, Jacalyn Carr, Jonathan McReynolds, Erica Campbell, Key Sweat, Karen Wright, The Commodores, mm-hmm. Rick Ross, Kid mm-hmm. Capri, Ohio Players.
1: Yeah.
0: T.I.
1: Yeah.
0: Man, shout out to my folk from Ohio. I got to spend time with my family. They drove down south this weekend. I got to spend some time with my cousin in Cincinnati. He asked about you. Matter of fact, my cousin getting married mm-hmm. in January. They told me to ask you, would you DJ the wedding, folks?
1: I do got a couple of dates that's booked for weddings in January, so we got to see the date.
0: Okay.
1: Because I literally got two weddings in January. That's crazy.
0: I like the way it worked, too, Mrs., because my cousin who getting married said, when you see Ink, ask him, will Mrs. come DJ?
1: Come on, play telephone.
0: So I said, I would be sure to ask. Also, I spent some time in Baltimore over the weekend mm-hmm. at a church, and I got to tell you how your name came up. Stick by your radio. Uh-oh. I'll be posted on the call.
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2: 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Like B2K. These groups got classic. 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But should they remain classic or should they get back together? 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

0: 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Amy, what's new in life?
1: Oh, my God. I got to tell you this, Jazzy. My daughter, Ella, was in a wreck.
0: What?
1: And she did nothing that we tell everybody to do.
0: Oh, my gosh. Me and her are literally the exact same, because when I got into a wreck, I did nothing that you told me to do either.
1: Well, the truck didn't even hit you, so that was part of your problem.
0: Oh.
1: Yeah.
0: Okay.
1: The car actually hit Ella, but she didn't get a picture of the defendant's driver's license. 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
0: Amy, you are lying to me.
1: I'm not lying. She had a little sheet of paper with the lady's name and phone number on it and said, oh, she's so nice. She said she'd fix my car.
0: She's so... Amy!
1: Don't be Ella.
0: Please don't.
1: Don't be Ella. 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
0: Now, we all know better. And we're not even Amy's daughters. 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

0: low, down low, down low, down low, down low, down low. I like my top lit back, lit back, lit back, lit back.
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0: Down low, down low, down low, down low, down low, down low, down low. I like my top lit back, lit back.

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1: What's going on, everybody? 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
0: 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The biggest show in the city. Posted on the corner. Okay.
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7: Boogie was, you know, enjoy yourself and party again. And I want you to know that hip hop, where hip hop was right then and there, it was a gangster contest. It was who has the most bodies, who can look the meanest, who can stand up and be the stiffest. That's where it was. So when these young dudes came up with an idea to make some songs where people could laugh, have fun, and it was sarcasm with silliness with those dances at first. And at one point in DFW, if you did not have a dance that went to your song, you might as well kiss it goodbye, because there's no way you can compete with these dudes with these high energy songs that had a directions. But we had to let you know, fight go with it. 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
0: The ambassador for the FIFA Fan Fest, our own Jazzy Black.
11: Yeah, you know, it's really cool, one, to see so many different people from around the world come out here. Japan came out here and shut it down. The Norwegians, Mexico been going crazy. I'm going to go get me a Mexico jersey, actually.
0: Man,
11: they've been going pretty hard. But yeah, the FIFA Fan Festival is crazy. They got these big screens. The food, phenomenal. They got food from all around the world. You can get you some jollof rice and suya. You can get you some birria quesadillas. And you can get you a Philly cheesesteak. It don't really matter. Whatever you looking for. Yeah. DallasFWC26.com. It's free to get in. You just got to get the little QR code. It is a clear bag policy, so don't come out there with your Louis Vuittons. Leave that at home. And bring the kids out. The whole family come out and kick it.
0: South Dallas getting paid. Shout out FIFA.
11: Not for real.
1: All right.
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1: What's up?
0: Janet Jackson came out to the BET Awards.
2: Kehlani ruined the surprise.
0: What? Young Miami came out to present and the crowd was singing her song.
2: And she should have started rapping it.
0: That was the moment.
2: That was the moment. She kept it real cute, though. I'm not mad at her for keeping it cute.
0: She right. Next year.
2: Yeah. Next year, it was. The BET Awards this year was very R&B-esque. Shout out to all of the R&B artists.
0: Yeah.
2: Cardi B did her thing. She ate up being when she said, do she even got a BET Award?
0: Ooh, and then they held up all the awards.
2: And put out all five of hers.
0: And then ended up winning another one right after that. Ouch!
2: Making that number six.
0: Ouch. Ouch.
2: Kiki Palmer saying she should have hosted the show.
0: I agree.
2: I need everybody to realize that everything in show business is pre-prepped, babe. Yes. Kiki Palmer she seems like a sweetheart. I doubt that she would down somebody like that in front of people. Come on now, like.
0: You know what? I took it as I said, Kiki is your host for next year.
2: Right.
0: It's set it up.
2: Yeah.
0: It's set it up for Kiki Palmer to host next year.
2: Yeah.
0: It's different.
2: It's completely different. I know I'm getting older because all that damn cussing. Jules keep dropping the S-bomb all on TV like that. I'm happy my mama was at home because I would have been cringing watching it with my mama. I ain't gonna lie. And Cardi B plopping that big old thing down on that motorcycle.
0: Yes, she was. They had the see-through dresses out last night.
2: Big mama.
0: Yeah.
2: Lotto, but she had to show the girls like this body's
0: that snatch back. That snatch back.
2: This body is T. I'm a mother though. She grown. If people are like, your mom now, your mom.
0: Yeah.
2: Okay, she still grown too.
0: She is. She did her thing. I'm gonna share my opinion on the Drewski situation, but I want to know what you thought about the BET Award. So give us a call before I share mine at 1-844-426-PLTC.
3: 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The biggest show in the city.
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1: And if you haven't seen that whole thing on social media, you gotta go check it out. 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We got some clips up right now.
4: If you from Dallas, you was hurt when Rudy shut down.
1: Oh, my God.
4: My girl had went home that night, said, baby, you know what? I care about how you feel about this. It was dear to your heart. I'm going to cook. I'm going to make you some chicken. She made me the chicken, and it was bleeding.
1: Ah!
4: That ain't Rudy's. Oh, yeah. I lost a lot of weight eating Rudy's. It's the grease, you know. It's the grease.
3: It's canola oil.
1: Yeah, somebody call Mr. Edwards so we can tell him what was in the chicken
4: oil. Yeah, the extra. Yeah, it's the big beak vegan oil. Okay.
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1: I'm against this DJ Missy.
0: We are one day closer to the One Voice 2026, which is setting sail October 26th through November 1st.
1: So I suggest you book your cabin right now. 214-495-1963.
0: Selling out of Miami, Florida. It's a party with a purpose to benefit the UNCF. We're going to be on Virgin Voyages, Resilient Lady.
1: Mm-hmm.
0: You're going to have festivals, beach parties. And if you enjoy T.I. opening up the BET Awards last night,
1: you're going to enjoy him on his One Voyage 2026.
0: If you enjoyed seeing Rick Ross perform at the BET Awards last night,
1: you can see him at the One Voyage Cruise 2026. Book your cabin right now. 214-495-1963.
0: If you thought Erica Campbell dress was lit last night at the BET Awards,
1: just wait till you see all the dresses she's going to be wearing on that One Voyage Cruise.
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10: Boogie was, enjoy yourself and party again. 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That's where it was. So when these young dudes came up with an idea to make some songs where people could laugh, have fun, and it was sarcasm with silliness with those dances at first. And at one point in DFW, if you did not have a dance that went to your song, you might as well kiss it goodbye, because there's no way you can compete with these dudes with these high energy songs that had a directions. But we had to let you know, fight go with it. 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
0: Got to know we here on this Money Making Monday to play these hits and to make sure the hits do not stop.
1: You know how we do.
0: Happy birthday to the cancer gang.
1: Happy birthday, win, win, win, cry baby cancer.
0: I know it's a celeb celebrating their birthday today.
1: Mm-hmm.
0: Let me go on and see. Shout out to my great Aunt Virginia. She turned 90 over the weekend.
1: Happy birthday.
0: We had such a good time. I dropped my phone and cracked my screen.
1: Uh-oh. You got a fix, though.
0: For sure. Not yet. After work. I'm going to crack it up today. Hey, stick by your radio. We got more bangers coming up. You're posted on the corner.
2: Yeah, man. What it do, man? It's your boy R&B Mo, man. We posted on the corner.
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